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1: I'll bring her coffee in the morning. 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

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It's hard to play a gig in this town and keep a straight face. 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It's kinda like Nashville.

0: factory prices, as well as the latest information from the various farm organisations. Southeast Radio's weekday farm news bulletins are brought to you with thanks to Donoghue Agri Machinery, Quarry Park, Enniscorthy, main New Holland dealer in the Southeast.
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4: 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I don't know. Tell you what I do. If I guess it right, I'll go to the place if it is where and I'll spend the money there. How about that?
3: It sounds good to me. 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
4: Julie, I think it's Marrantown. But as we say in Wexford, there's an N in front of it, so it's Marrantown.

0: and a 4x4 vehicle were involved in the collision, which happened at the R232 at Fincashel at around 2:45 yesterday afternoon. The driver of the car, a man in his 20s, was pronounced dead at the scene. A passenger, a woman in her 20s, was taken to hospital with serious injuries, while the driver of the other vehicle, a man in his 60s, was taken to hospital for assessment. Anyone with dashcam footage is being asked to contact Gardaí. Uncertainty remains over whether President Catherine Connolly will meet Donald Trump during his visit to Ireland next month. The US president is expected here, with stops at his Doombeg golf course in Clare for the Irish Open and in Dublin, where he'll reportedly hold bilateral talks with Taoiseach Micheál Martin. It's not yet known if he'll also meet with President Connolly, who criticised Mr. Trump's administration in her St. Patrick's Day message earlier this year, calling for a renewed commitment to peace and diplomacy. The visit would begin a major Garda security operation. The Labour Party also saying that Ireland should take a stand against the US president. Well, Donald Trump himself has suggested that fresh peace talks with Iran will begin this afternoon, while giving reasons for calling off strikes yesterday. Speaking on board Air Force One, he claims US forces would have carried out the biggest attack since World War II, but scrapped it in favour of diplomacy. The US president also reiterated an emerging deal would include the reopening of the Strait of Hormuz.
1: I was asked to by Saudi Arabia, by UAE, and by Qatar, and by Iran. It would have been a massive attack. We're all set to go, but when the allies ask to call it off, you got to sort of say, well, let's see.
0: 60% of employees here feel secure in their jobs despite AI changing their roles and tasks. The findings coincide with new EU transparency obligations which took effect yesterday, Ruth O'Connell reports.
2: Under the new EU rules, people must be informed when they're interacting directly with certain AI systems, while certain AI generated or manipulated content must be marked or disclosed. The new research by Works Ireland found that employees in Ireland are more likely than those elsewhere in Europe to trust their organisation to use AI in a fair and ethical way. It also found 7 in 10 employees here believe their unique human capabilities can't be replaced by AI. Just 7% believe AI will take on the majority of their tasks in their current job. Overall, more than a third of employees in Ireland say their use of AI at work is increasing.
0: More than 500 fish have died as an investigation is carried out into a major kill on the Tolka River in North Dublin. The deaths were seen over a 2 kilometre stretch of the river near Damastown due to pollution. The fish killed include brown trout, eel and minnow. Eastern River Basin District Director with Inland Fisheries Ireland, Dr. Ronan Matson, says the number of agencies are investigating.
3: Water samples were taken from the river and are being sent to analysis. So IFI is working with other government agencies. This fish kill was deemed significant enough, so we initiated the interagency protocol. That interagency protocol has only been around for a month now, and there's been about 4 or 5 significant fish kills in that time.
0: And Galway's All-Ireland winning ladies football team are to be welcomed home today. The champions' win over Kerry will be celebrated at homecoming at Tuam Stadium, with the event giving supporters from across the country a chance to celebrate their victory at Croke Park. Well, the Cathaoirleach of the County of Galway, Councillor Andrew Reddington, has congratulated the team on their second All-Ireland Senior Ladies Football title. And that's your news, with the time coming up to 8:04.
4: 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It's Evie's Ready for Nappy Pants.

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0: And a very good morning to you. 14 minutes past 8 o'clock. I'm sorry I was about to say hello to you there a minute ago, but I got rudely interrupted by an ad break. But nonetheless, here I am. A very good morning to you. Southeast Radio Breakfast on this Bank Holiday Monday. A very good morning to you. John Moynihan with you for the next couple of hours here on Southeast Radio on what is a rather special day, because all day today we are turning up the feel good by playing you the very best feel good songs that we could find. You'll hear some of the Southeast Radio family also pick their go-to tunes all day today on Southeast Radio. I will be playing my own favourite feel-good tune a little bit later in the programme, so we'll be doing that just after 9 o'clock. So I hope you can stay with me, and I hope you can stay with us throughout the day, because I can promise you we've got some great music on the way. 087 373 7956, that's the Southeast Radio text and WhatsApp line, and it's brought to you in association with Doyle's Garage Cortown and Dennis Gorthy, your main MG dealers in the Southeast. That's how you can get in touch with us. If you want to get a shout out, then please do feel free to get in touch. Any birthdays, anniversaries, anything like that in your house, you know where we are. Do feel free to get your name mentioned on the radio. We'd only love to do it. We opened up the programme this morning, by the way, with Aswad and Shine, and then we had Madonna and La Isla Bonita, and we're going to keep the great music going now, because I've got a great Irish collaboration, a song that was never released commercially, but a wonderful, wonderful version, I have to say, between The Corrs and Bono, and they would have recorded this back in 2002 as part of a VH1 special, and they recorded it up in Ardmore Studios in County Wicklow. Very, very famous spot indeed. And a great collaboration, I have to say. This is Summer Wine.

0: George Ezra and Shotgun on Southeast Radio on this bank holiday Monday, all the way back from 2018, that one. And before that, we had Amy and Daisy Chains, a song that was written by Billy Steinberg and Tom Kelly. Now, those names mightn't be household names to you, but they were also the writers behind songs such as Madonna's Like a Virgin and Cyndi Lauper's True Colours and Eternal Flame by The Bangles. So I think it's fair to say now that they were pretty good songwriters, weren't they? So definitely good pedigree in that one. I want to say a very good morning to Fergal O'Hanlon, who's been on our WhatsApp line. Up nice and early, Fergal, fair play to you on the bank holiday Monday. A very good morning to you. He says, I think I heard you on the country show for Tony before. Yes, you would have. Yes, I've covered the country and Irish show for Tony here before. And you know what, Fergal, I think the kind of running gag in the building here oftentimes for me is the only programme I think I haven't presented on Southeast Radio at this stage is Mass. And I won't be doing that anytime soon, I can tell you. But anyway, a very good morning to you, Fergal, and thanks very much for getting in touch on this bank holiday Monday. I also want to say hello to Mary McGrath. Now, Mary, you've sent a lovely quote here. A Monday, a good day, be happy, not in another place, but this place. Not for another hour, but this hour. Wishing you a happy week. Well, Mary, the same to you. I hope you have a lovely week and a lovely bank holiday Monday as well. And thank you very much for that lovely sentiment there this morning. Hello to Louise as well, who's been in on our text line. Don't forget, 0873737956. That's where you can get in touch with me. And that's brought to you in association with Doyle's Garage, Cortown and Dennis Gorthy, your main MG dealers in the southeast. Louise, you've been in touch from Laois and you're looking to enter the Secret Sound. Well, I can tell you that the Secret Sound will not be taking place today as it's a bank holiday. That's Phil and Aileen's baby, I can tell you. You can get in touch again tomorrow morning with Phil and Aileen on the breakfast programme from 7 a.m. And yeah, that Secret Sound, I'd love to know what it is myself. I made a bit of a ploy here at the weekend. I know somebody that knows what the sound is in the building. I said, ah, come on, tell me. Go on. You know, sure, it's only me. We're pals, you know, we're workmates and whatever. And no way. They were keeping stum, so I don't know what it is either, I can tell you. I wish I did. I'd nearly enter it myself. But anyway, 28 minutes past 8 o'clock now. Do stay tuned to the programme. We'll be looking at your Monday morning papers in a couple of minutes' time. And a very interesting story about David Beckham and the Royals. So we'll be hearing a little bit more about that in a bit. Don't go away.
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Love and Spoonful and Summer in the City, and a song which was kind of a little bit groundbreaking, I suppose, at the time, because if you listen very carefully into the recording there, you'll hear the sound of car horns and a pneumatic drill and stuff, and basically that was all recorded on location, and it would have been very groundbreaking at the time. Don't forget, this is 1966, and sound effects, I suppose, like that wouldn't have really normally been introduced into songs of the time, so groundbreaking in that way. But anyway, we opened up this segment of the programme with a great Irish tune, of course, Picture House and Sunburst from 1997, and Dave Brown still on the go, still playing plenty of anniversary shows and festivals and everything else, the front man of Sunburst. And I don't know about you, but that song, as well as reminding me of, like, you know, great Irish summers and everything else, it always reminds me of the GAA coverage on RTE in the late 90s. It was used a lot in promos and stuff for that very purpose, so that's what it always does for me. Anyway, you never know, it could be the same for you. Now it's just gone 22 minutes away from 9 o'clock. You're on Southeast Radio's Bank Holiday Monday Breakfast, and we're playing your favourite feel good tunes of all time. And as I said, some members of the Southeast Radio family will be contributing their favourite songs throughout the day as well. In actual fact, our Nicola from Accounts, her favourite song, her favourite feel-good tune will be on in a couple of minutes' time. So do be sure to stay tuned to that, and Nicola will give her her reasoning, I suppose, for that tune that she has picked. I'll be picking my one a little bit after 9 o'clock, so I hope you can stay tuned for that as well. But we're going to go and play some Beatles now. And I have to say, this one is a bit of a coincidence, because the song you're about to hear, while it was never released commercially, it was part of the Revolver album, and there's a little bit of a linkage with Love and Spoonful, who we just played a moment ago, because Paul McCartney wrote the following song after being inspired by the optimistic style of the Love and Spoonful, whose music, particularly Daydream, he really admired. So I wonder, do you remember this one? Good Day Sunshine on Southeast Radio.

0: Bob Marley and the classic Three Little Birds on Southeast Radio on this Bank Holiday Monday breakfast. Let's take a quick look at your newspapers then this morning, shall we? The Irish Independent: aviation chiefs among 19 CEOs of semi-states granted pay rises. Aviation chiefs have secured substantial pay rises, with Public Expenditure Minister Jack Chambers signing off on increases for the heads of the Irish Aviation Authority, Air Nav Ireland and the DAA. That's the story there. And in a subhead, hospital bike shed costs more than twice as much as the Dáil was told. A bike shed at the National Maternity Hospital cost €85,905, far above the €32,000 figure cited by Taoiseach Micheál Martin. The subhead there, I'm sure we'll be hearing more about that in the next few days. The Herald: boys go back to the future, O'Neill in the dugout, but what is the club's plan? That's their sport head, while their news head: wife beating Garda's bid to coach girls, Dublin club turns down approach from Bulger, is their headline there. The Irish Times, meanwhile: officials propose scrapping of linchpin of climate law. The Department of Public Expenditure called for section of Climate Act to be scrapped. The move would have ripped the heart, quote, from climate policies, say environmentalists. A fantastic picture, by the way, I'm just looking here on the front of the Irish Times as well this morning, of the Galway ladies football team, who won the All-Ireland ladies football title yesterday, the TG Carr one, and Olivia Dively and Leanne Cohen celebrate after Galway ended 22 years of hurt by beating Kerry in the final. And that's just a fabulous photo on the front of the Irish Times this morning. Not sure if you saw, there was a bit of a controversial decision towards the end with regards a goal. Was it a goal? Was it not a goal? Was it a square ball? Not a square ball? I'm not sure. But anyway, you be the judge. The Irish Daily Mail: up to 47,000 homes with planning permission are stalled. 80% are spread across 282 inactive sites. So that's the story there. Let's take a look then at the Herald. No, I've looked at the Herald, apologies. Let's take a look then rather at the Mirror. And the Mirror are leading today with "Dune Big, Trump's 1,000 entourage. The President's visit has been confirmed for next month. And there's MEP's fury as he blasts, you are not welcome." The Irish Daily Star: let's put, and that's put with two T's, as in the golf pun, let's put our foot down. Warmonger President not welcome here, MEP fumes. Trump to bring 1,000 people with him on visit. So, yeah, that will be big news next month when that comes around. And, yeah, they're your morning papers. So, if you want to get in touch with me, 0873 737 956, that's the Southeast Radio text and WhatsApp line. And you're more than welcome to get in touch. And that's brought to you in association with Doyle's Garage, Cortown and Enniscorthy, your main MG dealers in the Southeast.
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4: 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And my feel-good song is AC/DC, Thunderstruck.

0: Lou Bega and the legendary Mambo Number 5. And I don't know about you, but when I hear that song, I only think of one thing and one thing only. I wonder, are you like me?
1: I tell you what, he's got a sus name with all the women, hasn't he, old Mambo?
2: Right, Jim.
0: The Royal Family and that legendary scene whereby Jim Royle and Twiggy, played by the late Geoffrey Hughes, they're taking down this wallpaper that, I can tell you, some 15 years later, it still never came down. But anyway, for Ah Baby David's christening. But anyway, yeah, what a classic song from Lou Bega at the turn of the millennium there. Mambo Number 5 on South East Radio. And that's what we're doing all day. We're turning up the feel good by playing you the best feel good songs we could find. And as you've been hearing, you'll be hearing some Southeast Radio members of staff picking their favourite go to feel good tunes. We heard from Nicola there a couple of minutes ago from Accounts. My God, thunderstruck by AC/DC. I tell you, I didn't have you down as an AC/DC fan, Nicola, but there we go. We learn something new every day. It's John Moynihan with you until 12 midday on this bank holiday Monday. If you want to get in touch with me, 087-3737-956. That's where you can reach me. And we've got lots more great music to come in the second hour of breakfast, so do stay tuned. We're kicking it off with Bryan Adams in a couple of minutes, but we're going to head to the 9 o'clock news imminently. I'll talk to you after that.
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7: It's 9 o'clock. Good morning, I'm Ellen Butler. Uncertainty remains over whether President Catherine Connolly will meet Donald Trump during his visit.

0: Iran will begin this afternoon, while giving reasons for calling off strikes yesterday. Speaking on board Air Force One, he claims US forces would have carried out the biggest attack since World War II, but scrapped it in favour of diplomacy. The US President also reiterated an emerging deal would include a reopening of the Strait of Hormuz.
1: I was asked to by Saudi Arabia, by UAE, and by Qatar, and by Iran. It would have been a massive attack. We're all set to go, but when the allies ask to call it off, you got to sort of say, well, let's see.
0: An investigation has been launched after more than 500 fish died in a major fish kill in the Tolka River in North Dublin. The deaths were seen over a 2 kilometre stretch of the river near Damastown due to pollution. The fish killed include brown trout, eel, stickleback, lamprey and minnow. Eastern River Basin District Director with Inland Fisheries Ireland, Dr. Ronan Matson, says a number of agencies are now investigating.
2: Water samples were taken from the river and are being sent to analysis. So IFI is working with other government agencies. This fish kill was deemed significant enough, so we initiated the interagency protocol. That interagency protocol has only been around for a month now, and there's been about 4 or 5 significant fish kills in that time.
0: Almost 47,000 homes in Dublin have planning permission, but construction has yet to begin. New figures show most of the stalled developments are on sites where no building work has started. Daniel Pitcher has more.
3: Almost 47,000 new homes in Dublin remain stuck on paper despite having planning permission. By the end of March, planning had been granted to more than 46,700 homes across the capital, but construction hadn't begun. Briefing documents obtained by the Daily Mail show 4 out of every 5 are on sites where no work has started at all. Just under 3,000 homes are delayed by judicial reviews, meaning most of the stalled developments are being held up for other reasons. The government is aiming to build 300,000 homes by 2030, but continues to face major challenges in reaching that target.
0: A public wake will take place today for Oscar-winning musician and actor Glenn Hansard. The 56-year-old died in a motorbike crash in the early hours of Wednesday morning near Strawberry Beds in Lucan. Glenn will lie in repose in the Baroque Chapel at the IMMA at Royal Hospital Kilmainham in Dublin between 11 o'clock and 4 o'clock today, ahead of his funeral in St Patrick's Cathedral tomorrow at 1:30. And finally for now, Galway's Lady All-Ireland winning ladies football team are to be welcomed home today. The champions' win over Kerry will be celebrated at a homecoming event at Tuam Stadium. The event will give supporters from across the county the chance to celebrate their victory at Croke Park yesterday. These fans are thrilled with their second ever All-Ireland senior ladies football title.
4: We're all delighted. It's great. We're absolutely over the moon. Big celebrations. I'll be there. Don't worry.
5: The two goals were very much a deciding factor in it. Like, you know, Galway had a lot of wides in both halves, but anyhow, they were lucky enough with the two goals, and I suppose it's time we got a break in luck.
6: Absolutely fantastic. The girls were brilliant and they so deserved it after 22 years.
0: And that's your news update at 9:04.
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8: 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Done in no time, then it goes back on its magnetic stand for a finish almost as good as one of mine.
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Bryan Adams and his quintessential hit Summer of 69 kicking off the second hour of Southeast Radio Breakfast on this bank holiday Monday morning. A very good morning to you. John Moynihan with you. If you're just joining me, where have you been for the last hour? But either way, thank you very much for tuning our way. I'm with you until 12 midday today, and we're playing your very best feel-good tunes across today. And you'll hear some of the Southeast Radio family pick their go-to tunes also all day today on Southeast Radio. I'll be picking my one in the next couple of minutes' time, so I hope you can stay tuned for that. But lots of great music to come. Now, I do want to just give this a very quick mention. Thank you very much to Wexford County Council who've gotten in touch with us here. And that is to advise you of the fact that there has been a yellow weather warning issued for Wexford for rainfall for this evening. So the yellow rain warning kicking in at 5 o'clock this evening, and it is valid until 12 midnight tonight. We had heard, of course, that there was to be some rain on the way to County Wexford, but it seems that it's going to be quite a significant amount, because spot flooding is also highlighted here, I suppose. There's a warning of some spot flooding possibly to occur, so just be mindful of that if you are making a journey, or indeed if any of your loved ones are making a journey on the road. Incidentally, Wicklow have a similar warning in place, I understand, so it's certainly right down in our heart of the southeast down here. So and particularly when the roads have been very dry over the last while, you know, we've had this long prolonged period of dry weather across the southeast. Just be mindful when the rain hits that road, it will become a little bit slippery. So again, just be very, very careful if you're on the roads there this evening. That is the main thing. Now, 9 minutes past nine, and we're going to play this great one from Terry Jacks, Seasons in the Sun.

0: Terry Jacks and Seasons in the Sun, and that's actually an adaptation of a 1961 French song called Le Moribond. And well, Terry Jacks, he had offered it to the Beach Boys first and foremost, but when they decided not to release it, he said, you know what, I'll record it myself. So, and I'd say he's not too sorry either, because it went on to become one of the biggest selling singles of the 1970s. And Terry Jacks largely retired from the music industry now. I know he's devoted a lot of his later life to kind of environmental conservation, and I know he has a lot of properties and stuff in I think it's kind of British Columbia around that way, but he's in his 80s now and still doing a bit anyway. There you go. I want to say a very good morning to Dermot and Tom in Ballyrankin. How are you, lads? Hope you're keeping very well indeed. You were wondering if I could play A Good Heart by Fergal Sharkey. Well, I can tell you, I think that song is to come up a little bit later, actually. I don't think it's on my particular show, but I won't be able to play it now, unfortunately. But lads, if you're tuned in later on, certainly you will hear that song a little bit later on in the day. And thank you very much for your text there this evening. Hope you're both keeping well. Good morning to Mary Keenan in Rosslare. You were looking to enter The Secret Sound, Mary. Well, I can tell you, The Secret Sound not taking place this morning. But do be sure to tune in to Phil and Aileen tomorrow morning between 7 and 10. The Secret Sound will return, and a lot of money up for grabs there as well. And yeah, you, like me, are probably wondering, what is that sound? It's been on the go for quite a while now, and I can tell you, in all honesty, I don't know what the sound is.
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5: Summertime, sunshine, blue skies, flowers, pollen, itchy eyes, sneezing, coughing. 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

That's the Isley Brothers and Summer Breeze on Southeast Radio. We're continuing to play your favourite feel-good tunes all day today on this Bank Holiday Monday. Now, I just want to reiterate that notice we got from Wexford County Council in the last couple of minutes, just so that everybody's aware. There is a yellow weather warning for rain for this evening from 5pm, kicking in at 5pm until midnight tonight. There's the potential of spot flooding there as well, and difficult travelling conditions as they describe it, and spells of heavy thundery rain. So that kicking in at 5 o'clock this evening. So just to be mindful of that, and indeed your loved ones, to be safe on the roads there this evening as well. I want to say a very good morning to Biddy, who's been in on our WhatsApp line. Don't forget 087 3737 956. That's the Southeast Radio text and WhatsApp, and it's brought to you in association with Doyle's Garage, Cortown and Dennis Gorthy, your main MG dealers in the Southeast. And she says, morning John, hope you're well and having a nice bank holiday weekend. Well, I surely am, and I hope you are as well, Biddy. Thank you very much for getting in touch with us. A big fan of the country and Irish, I know, as well. And don't forget Tony on the way this evening at 6 o'clock with the very best in country and Irish there as well. But as I said, all of the Southeast Radio family have been picking their own various feel-good tunes today, and Siobhan from the newsroom will be on the way in a couple of minutes with her pick. But because, frankly, I have a lack of patience, I'm going to play my one now. And I want to play this one especially for my fiancée, Denise, on her way home from a night shift. Keeping the Southeast Safe, I can tell you, it's one of her favourites as well, I know. And it's from the great Boz Scaggs. And if I can just give a little analogy before I play this song. So some of the background artists that you'll hear on this particular tune, okay, they were just hired as background artists, and they went on to become a very, very famous band in their own right. I wonder, can anybody on the text line tell me what that band was to go on and become? If you think you know, text it into me. 087 3737 956. But it is Boz Scaggs and the upbeat brilliance of the Lido Shuffle. 22 minutes past 9.

the walls and to the bright and shining sun, an Irish song I have not heard in years and years and years. And the interesting fact about that one, of course, is the fact that that song was just used originally in an advert for AIB for actually their mortgage market. And it wasn't a fully fledged song. It was just a song written, you know, 30 seconds worth for the advert. But radio stations demanded, that's a really good song. We demand that you write a full length song. So they did. They wrote it and went on to become probably their biggest hit from the summer of 2002. And it was actually later featured in FIFA 2004, the very popular video game there as well. So that is The Walls there and To the Bright and Shining Sun. And before that, we had, yes, selfishly, my pick, my favourite feel good tune, which was Boz Scaggs and the Lido Shuffle. And I had said to you that some of the backing artists on that, they were on the album with Boz Scaggs, which was called Silk Degrees, that famous album from which the song came. And, well, some of the backing artists who weren't well known at the time, David Paich, and I think you might know the name, Jeff Porcaro, maybe? David Hungate? Well, a year later, Columbia Records approached these three little-known musicians and said, we really like what you're doing, you know. We think you should form your own band. We'll give you a record contract. That song, or that band, I should say, went on to become known as Toto, of course. But it's not Toto we're playing now. It's Ricky Martin, Living La Vida Loca. One of the biggest Latin American pop songs of all time, from 1999.

0: Dario G and Sunshine on Southeast Radio, 22 minutes away from 10 o'clock now. And when you're talking about feel-good summer tunes, my God, it doesn't get much bigger than that one. And I'm sorry to alarm you all, but that song next year, how old is it? How old is it? It's 30 years old next year, that song. I know. We're all getting old, aren't we? But anyway, Sunshine, what a great song. And all the way back from 1997, of course. Now, I want to say hello to Davin O'Callaghan, a good pal of mine and a good radio man himself. And I can tell you, Davin, you approved of Boz Scaggs a little bit earlier. I'm glad to hear that. And thanks very much for getting in touch with us here, Davin. And you said I had to turn the monitors up to the last. Well, I can tell you, I absolutely did for that one. No doubt about that. Biddy, you've also been back in touch. And thank you very much for your kind words there on the WhatsApp line. Don't forget 0873737956. That is our text and WhatsApp, and it's brought to you in association with Doyle's Garage, Cortown and Enniscorthy, your main MG dealers in the southeast. And you were telling me, Biddy, that it's not a bank holiday in the UK today. It's just a normal Monday. I didn't know that, actually. I thought that it was a bank holiday in the UK as well. But I know the October one, the Halloween one that we have, that's not a UK bank holiday either. But there you go. She's wondering, when am I back on the country and Irish show, so that she can tune in? Well, I can tell you, it won't be probably until next summer, I'd say, at this stage. It's only kind of generally the 1 week that I do there, Biddy, but I do love it. And you never know. You never know. I might be on again a little bit sooner than that. You just never know at all. Now, we're going to go to an ad break on the programme. Do stay tuned. Lots more great tunes to come, including our Siobhan Murphy from the newsroom. She is picking her favourite summer feel-good tune right after this, and it's a banger. Don't go away.
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0: Yeah, one of Michael Jackson's perhaps lesser known hits, Farewell My Summer Love. But then when you're talking about Michael Jackson and so many massive hits that he had, something like that, I suppose, it would easily kind of slip into the oblivion. But I'm glad we're playing it today. And like, that song was originally recorded when Michael Jackson was only 14, imagine. But Motown held it back for over a decade, as the story goes. And in 1984, after Jackson became the global superstar that he was to become following Thriller, Motown remixed the recordings with new production and released them as a new, well, quote unquote, new Michael Jackson single. But a rare example, I suppose, of like a teenage era recording becoming a major hit years and years later, I suppose. And it continues our theme this morning of playing your favourite feel good tunes throughout the day here on Southeast Radio. And just before Michael Jackson, we had the irrepressible Fleetwood Mac, of course, and Go Your Own Way, the choice of our Siobhan Murphy from the newsroom. And actually, Siobhan, should you be tuned in, I hope you hear this text, because a very complimentary text has come in. Good morning all, is the message. My husband Tom and I were at the concert in Our Lady's Island on Saturday night, and my God, what fantastic entertainment, and was gobsmacked when your own Siobhan Murphy sang. What a talent she has. Really enjoyed every minute of it. And that comes from May Murphy in Oilgate. Well, May, I'm sure Siobhan will be delighted to hear that, and I will be sure to pass on that message to her, should she not have heard it there this morning. And thank you so much for being so kind to get in touch with us this morning. And Siobhan, fantastic, fantastic singer. And we've got a good few here on staff, actually, because we've also got Julie McCracken as well, who's another amazing singer. So I can't sing the phone book, but do you know what? I was going to say I have talents elsewhere, but we're only on air till 12, are we?
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0: Just a taste of Paul Weller and the Style Council there. Long hot summer on Southeast Radio. We've got lots more great music in the next hour from the likes of the Kinks and Boney M, but we're going to take a break now for the 10 o'clock news. Do stay tuned. Lots more great music to come on this Bank Holiday Monday.
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0: UAE, and by Qatar, and by Iran. It would have been a massive attack. We're all set to go, but when the allies ask to call it off, you got to sort of say, well, let's see.
1: Crowds are expected in Kilmainham in Dublin today for a public wake for Glenn Hansard. The singer-songwriter died earlier this week following a motorbike crash in Lucan. He'll lie in repose in the Baroque Chapel at the Irish Museum of Modern Art between 11 and 4 o'clock today. Glenn's funeral will be held at St Patrick's Cathedral at 1:30 tomorrow. Data centres must step up when it comes to their electricity use. That's the call from Friends of the Earth, who want the government to use Budget 2027 to protect households from rising energy bills. The organisation also wants ministers to rule out any public subsidies or financial supports for new data centre developments. Friends of the Earth CEO Deirdre Duffy says they must pay their dues.
2: What Friends of the Earth is calling for is that data centres are paying their fair share. So these are run by some of the biggest technological companies in the world who are making soaring profits at the same time that household bills and energy costs are rising. So what we're calling on the government to do is to make sure that that is balanced and that is fair and that ordinary households can afford their energy bills.
1: It's believed pollution is to blame for a major fish kill in the Talca River in North Dublin. More than 500 fish were found dead over a 2 kilometre stretch of the river near Damastown yesterday. Inland Fisheries Ireland Dr. Ronan Matson says a joint investigation is underway.
3: IFIA is working with other government agencies in line with the new National Interagency Protocol for investigating significant fish kills. So an interagency group was convened under this protocol to enable a rapid coordination during the response to the incident. So this included representatives from the EPA, Fingal County Council and the National Parks and Wildlife Service.
1: And finally for now, a special homecoming event will be held for Galway's All-Ireland winning senior ladies football team today. They edged past Kerry in a dramatic final in Croke Park yesterday. Supporters are invited to gather at Tuam Stadium from 4 o'clock, with the winning team due to arrive at 5. These fans are thrilled with their second ever All-Ireland senior ladies football title.
4: We're all delighted. It's great. We're absolutely over the moon. Big celebrations. I'll be there. Don't worry.
5: The two goals were very much a deciding factor in it. Like, you know, Galway had a lot of wides in both halves, but anyhow, they were lucky enough with the two goals, and I suppose it's time we got a break. Look,
6: absolutely fantastic. The girls were brilliant and they so deserved it after 22 years.
1: And that's your news update at 10:04.
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All the way back from 1967, that is the Kinks and Waterloo Sunset. And that opens up our third hour of Southeast Radio Breakfast for this bank holiday Monday morning. A very good morning to you if you're just joining me. It's John Moynihan with you on the radio until 12 midday today. And we're playing your very, very best feel-good tunes all day today on Southeast Radio. You'll hear some of the Southeast Radio family also pick their go-to tunes all day today. You've heard a couple already. You've heard from Nicolena Counts. You've heard from Siobhan Murphy in the newsroom and from yours truly, John Moynihan. And we've got lots more to come from our various staff members besides, as well as playing your favourite feel-good tunes throughout the day as well. If you want to get in contact with me, 087 3737 956. That is the Southeast Radio text and WhatsApp line, and it's brought to you in association with Doyle's Garage, Cortown and Enniscorthy, your main MG dealers in the Southeast. Let me know what you're up to today, and I hope you're enjoying your bank holiday, whatever you're doing, if you're only just up, or, you know, whatever it might be. Maybe you were working nights or whatever it might be. If wherever you're listening to the radio today, I hope you're happy and safe and keeping well. That's the main thing, isn't it? But anyway, we're going to keep the great music going now, the great feel-good music, and this one from Boney M. Hooray, hooray, it's a holiday.

Monday and July, that's the studio version there, and became one of Monday's signature songs, of course. And I remember that received a major boost after it was featured in, you remember that RTE drama series Raw? I think it was featured in a restaurant, wasn't it? And yeah, it really came to prominence after it was featured in that programme. And before that, we had Boney M, Hooray, Hooray, It's a Holla Holiday, which is a title I love to say, I can tell you. Now, I want to say a very good morning to Bridget, who's been in on our WhatsApp line, and she said, good morning, John, nice to hear all the good music on, most of it anyway, she says, playing. Well, I'm glad you're enjoying most of it anyway, Bridget, that's the main thing. We aim to please indeed. And again, at the risk of repeating myself, which I'm going to be doing throughout the next hour and a half or so that I'm on, we are playing the very best feel-good tunes throughout your day here on Bank Holiday Monday on Southeast Radio. And we'll also have, by the way, Sharon Clancy will be up a little bit later in the day as well as our own Lorraine Byrne. And Tony Kehoe will be here with the very best in country and Irish. Normal service resumed from 6 p.m. there this evening, so do tune in to him there as well. Now, a little bit of breaking news from the world of sport, well, relatively breaking anyway, and that is that, well, we've heard about the travails of the FIFA president Gianni Infantino, and he was trying to, I suppose, privatise elements of the World Cup. Well, the English FA have come out now, and they have said that they're set to withdraw support for Infantino's re-election. This, according to Sky News, their analyst Rob Harris, who normally gets it right, doesn't he? But anyway, we heard it from the Welsh FA first thing this morning at the crack of dawn, saying that they were going to withdraw their support. Well, now the English FA have come out and said that they're going to do so as well. And let's face it, in the world of football, that is major news, because the English FA, well, they're not minnows, are they? They're major, major players. And well, Infantino, the FIFA president, very much under pressure, I can tell you. You'll probably be hearing a little bit more about that in our news bulletins throughout the day here on Southeast Radio. But time to go back to the great music now, and we've just had a great Irish artist in Monday. Well, we're going to keep it Irish now in the form of Bagatelle, all the way back to 1980 with this one, the timeless Summer in Dublin.

0: Now that's Nick Kershaw and I Won't Let the Sun Go Down on Me, and there's a bit of a lesson behind that song, because if you at first you don't succeed, then try and try again, because when that song was first released back in 1983, it reached the high number on the UK charts of 47. But after the success of, you know his big song, Wouldn't It Be Good? I said I wouldn't sing, and I'm after going back on myself now. Anyway, RCA reissued the song back in 1984, and when they reissued it, it got to number 2. So, ironically, here we are today, and it's one of Nick Kershaw's biggest hits, despite the fact on its first outing, it got to number 47 in the charts. But anyway, sure isn't it a good song, that's the main thing. And speaking of good music, may I say a very good morning to Maria, who's been in on our WhatsApp line, and she said, great music, John, really enjoying it, keep it up. And I thanked her for it, and she texts back again and said, really good music. So Maria, you really like the music this morning. Well, I'm delighted to hear that, and thank you very much for getting in touch with us on our WhatsApp, 087 37 37 956. Of course, that text line brought to you in association with Doyle's Garage, Cortown and Enniscorthy, your main MG dealers in the South East. And that's what we're doing today. We're playing your favourite feel good tunes throughout the day here on South East Radio. Somebody else that's also been in touch has said, good morning John and everyone in South East Radio, will you wish my god Father Joe Butler in Ballybawn in Rathnure a very happy birthday. He's a great man. He's 93 years old but still driving and out every day, thank God. With thanks from Joan there. Well, Joan, thanks for getting in touch with us on that one there. And Joe Butler in Ballybawn in Rathnure, I hope you're listening. A very, very big happy 93 years on this earth. Happy birthday to you from myself and from all of us here at South East Radio. Still out driving. What an achievement. And sure, look, the main thing is you're still up and about. That's what it's all about, isn't it? And fair play to you. And a great man, I'm sure, Joe. And fair play to you for listening. And, well, all I wish you is many, many more years of good and continued good health and whatever else. 28 minutes past 10 o'clock now. Do stay tuned to the programme, because we have another South East Radio family member making their song choice now after the ad break. It's our Marion Barry, the general manager of South East Radio, the boss. So let's see what she has picked as her favourite feel-good tune. Do stay tuned.
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The Mamas and Papas and California Dreaming on this bank holiday Monday on Southeast Radio, 22 minutes past 11 o'clock. And there was famously an argument about that song back in the day because the song's producer, Lou Adler, he wanted a harmonica solo in the middle of that song. But anyway, there was a little bit of a back and forth, and they eventually decided to go with a flute solo, and it was played by the legendary jazz saxophonist Bud Shank as well. But what a great production it was on the song, and we all still remember it today, don't we? Just before that, we had Culture Club and Karma Chameleon, the song choice of our general manager, Marion Barry, here for today's Feel Good Tunes, and we'll have more of those to come throughout the rest of the day. As I said, don't forget, Sharon Clancy will be on a little bit later as well, and so too will Lorraine Byrne, and Tony Kehoe will be here from 6 to 8 with the very best in country and Irish on your Feel Good radio station, Southeast Radio. Now, I want to say hello to, well, they're addressing themselves as the James Boys down in Waterford. Hello to all the Jameses down there. And you were wondering if I could play Here Comes the Sun by the Beatles. Well, unfortunately, I had the Beatles on in the last hour, and in radio land now, if I played the Beatles again, I'd be in big trouble altogether. So I won't be able to play that particular one for you. But thank you very much for getting in touch, and I hope that I can play something that you do enjoy over the course of the rest of the programme. I'm here until 12 o'clock this afternoon. And the next song I'm going to play is a great one, in actual fact, because Bruce Springsteen, this song, you know, he has so many great songs, but you tend to hear the same ones on all radio stations all the time, don't you? But this one is one now that isn't played all that often. And I remember he belted it out in Kilkenny some 2 years ago at this stage. Waiting on a Sunny Day on Southeast Radio. 20 minutes away from 11 o'clock. John Moynihan with you on Southeast Radio, your feel-good radio station on this feel-good bank holiday Monday. Good morning to you.

0: Bruce Springsteen and Waiting on a Sunny Day on Southeast Radio. And I'm going to dedicate that one to somebody that's celebrating their birthday today. And I better read this one rather quickly because it sounds as though she's a busy woman. I want to wish that one, or play that one, especially for Claire Bulger. And it is your 60th birthday today, I believe. A happy 60th to you, Claire Bulger, today. And apparently you're on the way to the Rathnore Drive-In Bingo. So I want to make sure definitely to play that request for you now before you head off there. Have a wonderful day from all of us here in Southeast Radio. Many happy returns, and I hope you enjoy your day, and I hope you win big at the bingo.
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It doesn't get much better than that in terms of feel-good summer tunes. That is Katrina and the Waves and Walking on Sunshine there. A lot of texts into our South East Radio text and WhatsApp line. If you want to join that queue, 087 3737 956, and it's brought to you in association with Doyle's Garage, Cortown and Enniscorthy, your main MG dealers in the South East. Good morning, John. Can you please wish Evie Rowe to Redmond a big happy birthday today? Lots of love from Mam, Laura, Damien and Kyle with thanks. Well, hello to you, Angie Roach indeed, and thank you very much for that text, and a very, very happy birthday, big happy birthday to Evie Roach Redmond from all of us here in South East Radio. And Angie, would you believe you and I were at a wedding only recently, and you were gone before I realised you were in the building, so I never got a chance to say hello to you. Sorry about that, but I hope you're keeping well anyway. Thanks, John. Lovely choice of your music. This is a long shot. Can you please go to the vaults and pull out Dickie Rock Candy Store, especially for a wonderful couple getting married this week in Raskarogue Church. Our goddaughter, Annette O'Leary, is married. The very handsome, it says here, Aina Phelan. We hope you have a wonderful married life, happy life together. We love you to the moon and back. And that's from Mary and Brian with thanks. Well, fair play to you, Mary, and what a wonderful sentiment there. And fair play to Annette O'Leary and Aina Phelan. Best of luck with your upcoming nuptials. And I don't know if I have Dickie Rock with me here now, but I tell you one man that definitely will, and that is Mr. Tony Kehoe. So if you tune into Country and Irish, perhaps he might get a chance to play that one for you, Mary, because I'm not sure if I'd have that here with me. Hi, could you please say hello to all the Beery clan on this lovely day and have a wonderful day from Anne. Thank you. And if you have any Tina Turner song, well, you never know. We'll have a look. We'll see if we have any Tina Turner songs coming up in the next hour. Another great summer tune, John, is Billy Idol, Hot in the City. No name on that text there. Well, you know what? I'll have a look. I'll see if I have it here with me. No problem at all. Hi, John. Great music as always. Can you please play any song of your choice and wish my cousin Grace O'Shaughnessy a very happy 50th birthday for yesterday from her cousin Sandra O'Shaughnessy in Rathdrum in County Wicklow. Well, a belated happy birthday to you. And do you know what? I'm going to play this one for you. And it's a classic from Rupert Holmes. Escape is the name of the song, but we better know it as

0: Rupert Holmes and Escape, the Pina Colada song. And we're just coming towards the end of the... That's my third hour on air now at this stage. And a very good morning to you if you're just joining us. John Moynihan with you until 12 midday. And I had promised this some time ago and I never got around to it. I was saying about David Beckham, and inside today's Irish Daily Mail, a very interesting story indeed. It's headlined, Inside David's Project K, the plot to get Bex the only prize he ever really wanted, which was a knighthood. And it says here that when David Beckham was denied a Top Gong in 2013, he was so furious he called the honours system an effing joke. It kicked off a relentless 12-year campaign to burnish his charity work and befriend the royals. Well, he always has been a very big fan of the royal family and of all things royal, and indeed he got his, I think was it the, which is the lesser one, is it the OBE first, and then he ended up getting the knighthood or whatever. But according to this story in the Daily Mail anyway, he was not a happy chappy whatsoever about the fact that he had to wait so long to become Sir David Beckham. And of course we all remember those very famous scenes from the late Queen's funeral. He queued up with the public. He didn't want any exclusivity getting to the top of the queue. He queued with the rest of the public over the course of 24 hours. So that's his dedication. Anyway, right, coming up to the 11 o'clock news, I will talk to you very shortly indeed. Lots more great music to come.
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7: It's 11 o'clock. Good morning, I'm Ellen Butler.
8: A public wake has opened for Glenn Hansard at the Irish Museum of Modern Art in Dublin. The 56-year-old passed away in a road crash on Wednesday. Maggie Chambers has more.
9: Thousands of people are expected to gather at Baroque Chapel in Kilmainham throughout the day to pay their respects to Glenn Hansard. He will lie in repose here until 4 p.m. Queues have been forming outside the gates of the Irish Museum of Modern Art since early this morning. There are a lot of visibly emotional people who have travelled to Dublin to pay their respects. These people came over from Germany.
10: We're here to basically honour Glenn Hansard. I'm here with my mother, who introduced me to his music about 13 years ago, maybe.
11: It was not possible to stay at home because he was so real and we didn't want to sit in front of a screen and watch everything going on.
9: Glenn's funeral will take place tomorrow at St. Patrick's Cathedral at 1:30. That will also be open to the public. However, access inside the cathedral will be extremely limited given the turnout expected.
8: A Wexford councillor says she won't be intimidated after becoming one of dozens of female politicians targeted by a series of disturbing phone calls. Mayor Vicky Barron is among a number of women contacted by a man who makes graphic and distressing claims.

0: targeting women.
1: Donald Trump's expected visit to Ireland next month is reported to involve a major security operation, but questions remain over whether he'll meet President Catherine Connolly. The US President is due to spend 3 days here in September, visiting his golf resort in Doonbeg in County Clare for the Irish Open. It's also reported a visit to Dublin may be on the cards to turn the sod on a new US embassy and hold talks with Taoiseach Micheál Martin. Security and defence analyst Declan Power says it would not be an official state visit.
2: There has been nothing confirmed about the fact of whether he wants to go to Dublin or needs to go to Dublin. And if it's the golf is the lure and he flies into Shannon and his focus is in the West, that makes it a hell of a lot easier. The less travelling either by air or by land, the easier it is to secure the area.
1: Meanwhile, Donald Trump has suggested fresh peace talks with Iran will begin this afternoon, while giving reasons for calling off strikes yesterday. Speaking on board Air Force One, he claims US forces would have carried out the biggest attack since World War II, but scrapped it in favour of diplomacy. The US president also reiterated an emerging deal would include a reopening of the Strait of Hormuz.
3: I was asked to by Saudi Arabia, by UAE, and by Qatar, and by Iran. It would have been a massive attack. We're all set to go, but when the allies ask to call it off, you got to sort of say, well, let's see.
1: And a special homecoming event will be held for Galway's All-Ireland winning ladies football team today. Supporters are invited to gather at Tuam Stadium from 4 o'clock with the winning team due to arrive at 5. These fans are thrilled with the win.
4: We're all delighted. It's great. We're absolutely over the moon.
5: Big celebrations. I'll be there. Don't worry.
6: The two goals were very much a deciding factor in it. Like, you know, Galway had a lot of wides in both halves, but anyhow, they were lucky enough with the two goals, and I suppose it's time we got a break it look.
7: Absolutely fantastic. The girls were brilliant and they so deserved it after 22 years.
1: And that's your news update at 4 minutes past 11.
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9: A mix of cloud and brighter sunny spells for a time today, Monday, with scattered showers becoming mostly cloudy later, with showers or longer spells of rain pushing up from the south this afternoon and evening, heavy with thundery downpours possible, bringing a risk of spot flooding, especially in southern parts. It'll be humid with highs of 20 to 24 degrees in light to moderate easterly winds becoming mainly southeast this afternoon. And a reminder, of course, of that weather warning issued for Wexford coming into effect at 5 o'clock this evening, a yellow weather warning for heavy rain, so just be mindful of that there as well. Southeast Radio has been informed of the following bereavements: Redmond of Kildare and Wexford, Anthony Tony Redmond, Clody Lodge, Rathbride, Milltown, Kildare, and formerly of Buntlody, Wexford, beloved husband of Nora, father of Luke and Scott, brother of Mary, Joseph, Matthew, Helen, John, Louise, Dermot and Kieran, son of the late Andy and Nell. Funeral Mass today, Monday, in St. Bridget's Church, Milltown, Newbridge, County Kildare, at 11 a.m. Burial afterwards in Calvary Cemetery, Buntlody, County Wexford, arriving at approximately 3 p.m. Family flowers only, please. Donations, if desired, to the Irish Cancer Society. Connick of Kilmore Quay, Jackie Connick, Kilmore Quay, County Wexford, beloved husband of Monica, father of Davin, Paula, Brenda and Laura, brother of Margaret, Lawrence and the late Liam, Don and Mary. Funeral Mass today, Monday, at 12 noon in St. Peter's Church, Kilmore Quay. Burial afterwards in St. Mary's Cemetery, Kilmore. Family flowers only. Donations in lieu, if desired, to Kilmore Quay Lifeboat. Dobbs of Enniscorthy, Teresa Dobbs, Ní Flynn, 2 St. Mullings Terrace, Enniscorthy, Wexford. Beloved wife of Eddie. Mother of Sarah, Nicola, William and Thomas. Daughter of the late Willie and Lizzie. Sister of Carol, Mary, Father Billy and the late Pauline. Removal from Brown's Funeral Home today, Monday, at 11:30 a.m. to St. Sennan's Parish Church, arriving for Funeral Mass at 12 noon. burial afterwards in Glenbryne.

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Donations, if desired, to the Hope Centre, Enniscorthy. Walsh of Banno. Matthew Matt Walsh, The Bungalow, Grange, Banno, County Wexford. Beloved husband of the late Elizabeth Lil, father of Peter and Phil, brother of Dave, Paddy, Anne, Nicky, and the late Bobby, Pete, Johnny and Nelly. Removal from his home today, Monday, to the Church of Mary Immaculate and St. Joseph, Carrigan Banno, arriving for funeral mass at 12 noon, followed by burial in the adjoining cemetery. House private for family only, please. Hayden of Gorey. John Hayden, Clonroe, Gorey and Minmore, Shillela and Kildove, Kildare. Beloved son of the late Matt and Kathleen. Partner of Mary. Brother of Donal, Richie and Pauline. Funeral arriving to St. Peter and Paul's Church, Coilineirin, today, Monday, for funeral mass at 11 a.m, followed by burial in Limbrick Cemetery, Coilineirin. Donoghue of Gorey. Eileen Donoghue, Nee White, Anna Gorey. Beloved wife of the late Larry. Mother of James, John, Sadie, Lawrence, Marie, Evelyn, Nancy, Anthony, Roisin, and the late Michael and baby daughter who died in infancy. Sister of Betty, Maura, Kathleen, Nancy, Michael, Tony, Philomena, and the late John and James. Reposing at Flood's Funeral Home, McDermott Street, Gorey, today Monday from 2:30 p.m. to 7:30 p.m. Funeral Mass on Tuesday at 2 p.m. in SS Peter and Paul's Church, Coilineirin, followed by burial in Limbrick Cemetery, Coilineirin. Family flowers only, donations if desired to the Friends of Gorey District Hospital. White of Buntlody and Kilteely. Molly Mary White, Ní Burn, Bouladurra, Buntlody, and formerly of Clarogue Beg, Kilteely. Beloved wife of the late Larry. Mother of John, Joe, Andy, PJ, James, Kevin, and the late Paul. Daughter of the late Larry and Margaret. Sister of Maggie, Betty, Jim, Andy, and the late Sis. Reposing in Brown's Funeral Home, Enniscorthy, today Monday from 7 p.m. to 9 p.m. and on Tuesday from 2 p.m. followed by removal at 6:30 p.m. to St. Patrick's Church, Kilteely. Funeral Mass on Wednesday at 11 a.m. with burial afterwards in Kilteely Cemetery. Southeast Radio extends sympathy to the bereaved.

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14: 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This Bank Holiday Monday, Southeast Radio is turning up the feel good.

Stereophonics and have a nice day. And we certainly hope that you're having a nice day here from all of us in Southeast Radio on this Bank Holiday Monday. A very good morning to you. John Moynihan with you on Southeast Radio. Well, we're calling it breakfast still at this stage. 17 minutes past 11 o'clock on this Bank Holiday Monday. And I hope you're very, very well indeed. And that I find you in good form and fettle and everything else. And what we're doing today, and I know I'm repeating this constantly, but it's very important that I do so. We are playing your favourite summer feel-good tunes all day today on Southeast Radio. And some of our Southeast Radio family have picked their favourite tunes as well, and you'll be hearing from those throughout the day as well. And our Lucinda Kelly, producer of The Morning Mix with Alan Corcoran, of course, she will be picking her tune in a couple of minutes' time, so stay tuned for that one. It's a good one as well, I can tell you. But yeah, Stereophonics, have a nice day. That was actually inspired by the frontman, Kelly Jones, his frustration with the music industry, and I suppose encounters that he had with people who would dismissively say, have a nice day, after, you know, a difficult conversation. You know, the way you go, like, oh, have a nice day, but not really mean it. Anyway, I saw an interview with him once, and he said that was the inspiration behind that song. But so might have come from, I suppose, something of a dark place, really. But a lovely song, no doubt about that. But there's a number of people I want to say hello to this morning on our text and WhatsApp line. If you want to get into that queue, please feel free to do so. 087-3737-956 is the Southeast Radio text and WhatsApp line, and that's brought to you in association with Doyle's Garage, Cortown and Enniscorthy, your main MG dealers in the Southeast. Hi John, can you please play Mississippi by Pussycat for everyone in Carlogue, with love from Anne, and loving the show is the message there. Well, look, we'll see what we can do. We'll see if we have it and if we can add that to the queue there, no problem at all. Could you please play Cover Me in Sunshine by Pink for Tommy and Roisin Byrne in Askamore with thanks? No problem. We'll see if we have it, and we'll see if we can get it on the list. We've got all these feel-good tunes now coming up, but look, if I can get it on, I will, and if I can't, I'll be sure to mention it to Sharon Clancy and indeed to Lorraine Byrne, who will be on a little bit later in the day as well. Hi John, can you please play a birthday request for Ray Byrne from Harry and Claire, and if I could play Galway Girl? Well, I unfortunately won't be able to play Galway Girl because that's one of our country and Irish tunes, but Tony Kehoe will be on later today from 6 to 8, and I'm certain that Tony will be able to play that for you if you want to give Tony a text there as well. Hi John, could you please say hello to Phyllis and Johnny Ferguson from Hertfordshire in the UK, and are listening to Southeast Radio every single morning, and that comes with thanks from Alice and David. Well, thanks for that, Alice and David, and hello to Phyllis and Johnny Ferguson, who are listening in from Hertfordshire. Hope you're getting the signal loud and clear online there, and a very good morning to you on this well, it's a bank holiday for us, it's not a bank holiday for you, I'm afraid to say. I also want to say hello to the two Catherines. They say they're loving the show and they're on the way to the Tinnahealy show at the moment. Ah yes, August Bank Holiday Monday, a staple in this part of the world. Well, enjoy that. I almost forgot the Tinnahealy show was on today. And the two Catherines also want to say hello to the women of the Rosslare Kilran Women's Shed, and they say have a fab day is the message on that there. Hi John, would you please wish Brenda Tutty from Garden City in Gorey a very happy 50th birthday with love from Ellen and Mick, and have a great day is the message on that. No problem at all. Well, a very, very happy 50th to you, Brenda Tutty, Garden City in Gorey. I hope you're very well and enjoy that day. What a wonderful, wonderful age. And yeah, I hope you have a lovely day. No doubt about that. This classic one from Greece now. Summer Nights on Southeast Radio, 20 past 11.

0: Oh, I don't like speaking over even a second of that song. I mean, ELO, Electric Light Orchestra, and Mr. Blue Sky. Yes, it's on every second advert, and yes, it's perhaps a little bit considered overplayed anyway, I think. But it's still brilliant, isn't it? It's just still brilliant. And an oft-told story, but as the story goes, Jeff Lynne wrote that song during a two-week creative burst. He was staying in a Swiss chalet and he was struggling from writer's block, and it was raining non-stop for the 2 weeks he was there, apparently, and he just couldn't think of any lyrics or any music to write. And begot anyway, on, was it the 15th day, the sun started to shine finally, and that's where he came up with the lyrics for the song, and quite quickly too, apparently. It's a bit unfortunate in a way we're playing it today, because after all the wonderful sunshine and dryness that we've had, relatively speaking, over the course of the last 30 plus days, it's all about to come to an end for us today. We're going the opposite direction.
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0: ABBA and Summer Night City on Southeast Radio. And just before that, we had Kid Rock and a song I haven't heard in ages and ages and ages, All Summer Long. And that song back from, I think it was 2008, and a great, well, they used the guitar riff and whatever else from Sweet Home Alabama, of course, on that one as well. And yeah, we heard Lucinda's pick as well. Lucinda, producer of The Morning Mix, she went with Build Me Up Buttercup by The Foundations. What a wonderful, wonderful choice that was, wasn't it? Now, I want to say hello to, I'd read this out already, but we got it again, so I just want to make sure everybody has heard it. For Rayburn, happy birthday is the message there, and Harry and Claire are wishing you well there today. So Rayburn, a big, big happy birthday to you, and Harry and Claire are wishing you well. Hi John, listening to your show all morning and enjoying it all, with thanks from Joan Daly. Joan, thank you very much for that. Really, really appreciate the text there, and I'm glad that you're enjoying all the music that we're playing throughout the day. Don't forget, just to remind you again, it's all your favourite feel-good summer tunes throughout the day here on Southeast Radio, including little interjections here and there from our Southeast Radio staff, family members. And we will continue in that vein, because I am off air now in 15 minutes, and from 12 o'clock you're in the company of Sharon Clancy, so do be sure to stay tuned to her. 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

Short and sweet, but absolutely brilliant. Eddie Cochrane and Summertime Blues. And before that, we had Simply Red and Sunrise. And that's just about my lot for this Bank Holiday Monday. Thank you very much for your company. And, thanks for all your texts and everything else as well. I have one or two more to read just before I go. John, can you please play a request for Tom and Liz? Now, I could get this wrong, so apologies if I have this wrong. But please play a request for Tom and Liz doing house renovations. They're also beekeeping, and I think it's in Massachusetts, in the USA, is it? But anyway, if you're tuned our way, thank you very much. And thank you for tuning our way. And yes, all the best with the house renovations. And thank you for listening to Southeast Radio. Fergal, you've been on. You're wondering who's on after myself. Well, I can tell you, Sharon Clancy is in the building. She's up next. She is playing more of your best summer feel-good tunes here on Southeast Radio between 12 and 3. And then Lorraine Byrne will be here between 3 and 6 doing the very same with her own great style of music and everything else. And then Tony Kehoe will be going country and Irish exclusively from 6 until 8. But again, thank you for your company, everybody. I really enjoyed that. And I will be back with you tomorrow, in actual fact, because I am filling in on the feel-good drive for Julie McCracken for the rest of this week. Really looking forward to that. So you can join me standing in for Julie tomorrow between 3 and 6. But I'm going to leave you with this one for today, at the very least. The great Belinda Carlisle of the Go-Go's fame. This is Summer Rain. I will talk to you later. All the best now.

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5: 12 o'clock. Good afternoon. I'm Ellen Butler. A public wake has opened for Glenn Hansard at the Irish Museum of Modern Art in Dublin. The 56-year-old passed away in a road crash on Wednesday. Maggie Chambers reports.
6: Thousands of people are expected to gather at Baroque Chapel in Kilmainham throughout the day to pay their respects to Glenn Hansard. He will lie in repose here until 4 p.m. Queues have been forming outside the gates of the Irish Museum of Modern Art since early this morning. There are a lot of visibly emotional people who have travelled to Dublin to pay their respects. These people came over from Germany.
7: We're here to basically honour Glenn Hansard. I'm here with my mother, who introduced me to his music about 13 years ago, maybe.
8: It was not possible to stay at home because he was so real, and we didn't want to sit in front of a screen and watch everything going on.
6: Glenn's funeral will take place tomorrow at St. Patrick's Cathedral at 1:30. That will also be open to the public. However, access inside the cathedral will be extremely limited given the turnout expected.
5: A Wexford councillor says she won't be intimidated after becoming one of dozens of female politicians targeted by a series of disturbing phone calls. Mayor Vicky Barron is among a number of women contacted by a man who makes graphic and distressing claims during the calls. Gardaí say the incidents are now being investigated by the Special Detective Unit at a national level and stress that any threats or harassment of elected representatives are taken seriously. The Labour Party councillor says it's a clear targeted attack on women.
9: We know about abuse. We know we want to report it. We want to do something about it. So if you have a man on the other end of the phone telling you that he has a desire to hurt children, that is unbelievably distressing. But it's also really upsetting when you realise then you contact colleagues asking for help or support and you realise they've gotten the call. And then you realise that this is just a great big nuisance set of calls targeting women.

0: and his focus is in the West. That makes it a hell of a lot easier. The less travelling either by air or by land, the easier it is to secure the area.
1: Meanwhile, Donald Trump claims the US and Iran have reached a deal on the Strait of Hormuz ahead of negotiations later today. Speaking last night, the US president claimed Iran and other Middle Eastern nations had asked him to call off further strikes because they believe a deal is possible. However, Iran says it is not currently holding any talks with the US, but instead is talking to Oman about establishing a temporary safe route through the Strait of Hormuz. Finally for now, All Together Now has officially come to an end. The Curramore Estate in County Waterford was home to more than 35,000 people over the weekend. Those travelling today are being advised to heed the instructions of Gardaí and stewards as delays are expected in the town of Portlaw due to a funeral. Mark Gavin from Portlaw Garda Station is advising people to make use of RSA breathalysers on site before driving home.
2: I would definitely encourage people to utilise it if they feel that they need to. 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We would always encourage people, do not get behind the wheel of a car unless you are in fit state to do so. Take your time. There's no panic. And again, if you're tired, just take an extra hour. Just, you know, pull in for a sleep.
1: And that's your news update. Just approaching 4 minutes past 12.
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1: helped just their second ever title and their first since 2004. The conclusion to a tight affair wasn't without controversy. However, as Kerry's last gasp goal was ruled out as a square ball, manager Mark Burke feels officials should have come to a different decision.
5: The player wasn't going backwards, the player was in a positive position in moving forward. I didn't feel the hand was up long enough, maybe 3 seconds, and I don't know, I mean, referees usually leave that advantage go until there's a deficit going the other way or a disadvantage of the play, and it should have gone through and be counted as a point, yeah. That's my opinion.
1: Roscommon eased to a 12-point win against Fermanagh in the intermediate decider yesterday. Antrim scored a late point to seal a 113-29 defeat of Carlow in the showpiece event of the Junior Championship. There are 5 games in the SSC or Tristy First Division today. Cork City can take another step towards a return to the top tier when they welcome Athlone Town to Turner's Cross. Elsewhere, Wexford are at home to Bray Wanderers. Treaty United make the trip to the capital to take on UCD. Munster rivals Kerry and Cove Ramblers face off, and Finn Harps travel to Longford Town. All of those ties kick off at 5 o'clock. Celtic have discovered their Champions League playoff opponents. The Hoops will qualify for the league phase of Europe's premier competition if they overcome Austrian champions LASK. The first leg will take place at Celtic Park on August 18th or 19th, with a return fixture set for August 25th or 26th. Martin O'Neill's side begin their Scottish Premiership title defence this evening when they play host to Dundee. And finally to tennis, Conor Gannon defeated Estonia's Marcus Mulder by 2-1 in yesterday's Irish Open final. The Irishman became the first home winner of the Open since 2018. And that's your news and sports. It's now 6 minutes past 12.
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6: A mix of cloud and bright or sunny spells for a time today, Monday, with scattered showers. Cloudy later with showers or long spells of rain pushing up from the south this afternoon. Thundery downpours possible, bringing a risk of spot flooding, especially in the southern parts. Highs of 20 to 24 degrees.
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0: Oh, it's hot in the city, all right, here on Bank Holiday Monday. Sharon Clancy in the hot seat with you now, all the way till 3 p.m. I'm so thrilled to be back in the hot seat here on Southeast Radio, especially here on Bank Holiday Monday, when we have Feel Good Radio giving you so many of your favourite tunes. Throughout the show as well, and we're going to be hitting on some of our fabulous team here in Southeast Radio, finding out what their favourite picks were as well. So it's the 3rd of August, we are here, Bank Holiday Monday, and Sharon Clancy with you now, all the way to 3 p.m. this afternoon. Got some fantastic songs coming your way. Keep the text coming in as well for us as well. 087-3737-956. And I was listening, bopping away to the radio this morning to John there, and he was absolutely brilliant. So we've just done a little pass the baton this morning. So thanks a million, John. You're absolutely superstar, rocking our Bank Holiday Monday, getting me up out of bed. And here I am now in with you all. So how are you doing today? I hope everything's great. Are you just getting up? If you are, fair play to you. And if you have been up nice and early on this bank holiday, taking in the good weather we have so far today, fair play to you as well. Let me know what you're up to. We've got some fantastic feel good tunes coming up for you now, especially Cry Before Dawn as well, DJ Jazzy Jeff. So don't go anywhere.
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0: Beach Boys there with Surfing USA, and I tell you, if that doesn't get you up and shaking a little tail feather to this bank holiday Monday, I don't know what will. We're having an absolute ball in the studio today. So many feel good tunes coming your way all day today. Lovely to have John with us a little bit earlier on, and of course Lorraine Byrne is up after three, but you have me in the hot seat now for a nice little couple of hours, so I'm delighted to be with you. Great choice as well from Julie there, picking her favourite song there for the feel good tune for you from the team there here in Southeast Radio. The seed that's been sown from our very own Cry Before Dawn, and they did an absolute rocking set there up in Forest Fest there recently. So many festivals going on at the moment here in the Southeast. All together now in Waterford, just finishing up today as well. That was epic. I was watching clips and listening in, and just looked absolutely fantastic. It would have been one I would like to get up to. So if you are travelling home from the Forest Fest now, or from All Together Now, just drive safe. You know, I hope you get you home safe. It's been a brilliant weekend. But if you're at the Tinahili show today, what a treat. I definitely know my little nephew Micheál has gone up there today and his dad, and they are going all around because it is probably their favourite day of the year. The Tinahili Agricultural Show, a little bit of something for everyone as well. And I'll tell you one more brilliant festival that is going on, it's finishing up today, is Art in the Open. Over 200 local, national, international artists accumulated here in the heart of Wexford Town and got to tour all over the southeast, really, doing and painting some beautiful picturesque pieces. And that exhibition is on in Green Acres Gallery upstairs, and that's open till 5 today. So there is a chance to still go in and check out that exhibition and maybe treat yourself to a nice painting, an original piece of art here from the 2026 Art in the Open exhibition. And I know we have to say a big congratulations to Steve Browning, who won the gold for his amazing, amazing picture and painted all about the festival theme as well, which was absolutely superb. So go check that out. Well done, Steve Browning, on that. And if I do look over just across the quay, I can see the tent there that he captured with all that beautiful light on it and the colours with the blue and the yellow. It's so exciting. They're even getting ready for the river cruise now. I tell you what, let's hold on to the bit of good weather we have and bringing you more sunshiny songs feel good. At the moment, we have some fantastic classics coming up as well. In this next bit coming up, Sun Is Shining from Bob Marley, one of my favourites, and Boys of Summer. Don't go anywhere. Back after this.
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Don't you just love a guitar riff? Oh, yes, it is rocking here on Bank Holiday Monday. Sharon Clancy in the hot seat now with you till 3pm. Having a lovely, lovely time in here today. Great tunes, really rocking out. And we have our text line, and it is open. The Southeast text and WhatsApp line is brought to you in association with Doyle's Garage, Courtown and Enniscorthy, your main MG dealers in the Southeast. Just wanted to read that out there. It's very exciting. John, put that up for me. 087-3737-956 is our text number. That's 087-3737-956. And I've had a lovely message in from Breda. How are you, Breda, today? Hope you're having a lovely weekend. You've enjoyed it, and hopefully you're off today as well. I know a lot of people out there might be working on a bank holiday Monday, but if you're not, guys, or maybe you are, you're listening to us, let me know. We would love a little bit of Summer Wine. There's a girl after my own heart. Summer Wine by The Coors and Bono. So Breda O'Brien, my lovely lady, thanks for that message. I'll see what I can do for you. But coming up next, we have some fantastic tunes. Yes, we do. A bit of Copacabana. But first, it's Sunshine Superman.

0: Rio there from Duran Duran. That was released back in 1982. What a classic, though. Really feel good. Feel good music here all day, because all day we are tuning up and turning up the feel good vibe here on Southeast Radio and bringing you some of the best tunes, all your favourites, all throughout the day. So if you have any requests, get them in to us on our text line 087-377-9956. Enjoy the day. It's coming up to 12:50 now on Bank Holiday Monday, the 3rd of August. A great start to another lovely month if you're off enjoying the weather. It's great. It's great to have you listening in today. If you are working, let me know. Let me send you a little text, get you through the day. It's great to have you on board. So we've got lots and lots of fantastic tunes coming up. But don't go anywhere, because Copacabana with a little Barry Manilow as well, one of my favourites, will be coming up very, very soon. So a little bit of musical theatre for you there. Why not? It's Bank Holiday Monday.
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1: 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Chew. 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
1: 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But yours is stronger. Extra gum. 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

0: Now we'll head over to the news at the top of the hour with John Moynihan.
1: Thanks, Sharon, and good afternoon from the newsroom. The mayor of Wexford has said that she won't be intimidated after becoming one of dozens of female politicians targeted by a series of disturbing phone calls. Councillor Vicky Byrne is among a number of women contacted by a man who makes graphic and distressing claims during the calls. Gardaí say the incidents are now being investigated by the Special Detective Unit at national level and stress that any threats or harassment of elected representatives are taken seriously. The Labour Party councillor says it's a clear targeted attack on women.
2: We want to report it, we want to do something about it. So if you have a man on the other end of the phone telling you that he has a desire to hurt children, that is unbelievably distressing. But it's also really upsetting when you realise then you contact colleagues asking for help or support and you realise they've gotten the call. And then you realise that this is just a great big nuisance set of calls targeting women.
1: A status yellow weather warning for rain has been issued for Wexford from 5 o'clock today until midnight. Met Éireann is warning of spells of heavy thundery rain, bringing a risk of localised flooding. Difficult travelling conditions are also expected as a result of the downpours. Wexford County Council is urging the public to stay weather aware and monitor the latest forecasts. The warning also applies to County Wicklow. A public wake has opened for Glenn Hansard at the Irish Museum of Modern Art in Kilmainham, Dublin. The singer-songwriter died in a crash on Wednesday at the age of 56. He'll lie in repose at the Baroque Chapel until 4 o'clock this afternoon. These fans from Germany are among those who've been queuing since early this morning.
3: We're here to basically honour Glenn Hansard. I'm here with my mother, who introduced me to his music about 13 years ago, maybe. And we've been to countless concerts all over the world, actually.
4: It was not possible to stay at home because he was so real and we didn't want to sit in front of a screen and watch everything going on, but we wanted to come.
1: Preparations are underway for a visit of Donald Trump to Ireland next month. The US president is to spend time at his Doonbeg estate in Clare, taking in the Irish Open golf tournament. There's talk of a visit to Dublin for a meeting with the Taoiseach and turning the sod on a new US embassy in Ballsbridge. It's still unclear whether he'll meet President Catherine Connolly, who has been outspoken on her views of the American president. Security and defence analyst Declan Power explains why it wouldn't be necessary for the two to meet.

0: potentially be accessed by hackers, the highest proportion among 35 European countries studied. The findings follow a warning from Dutch intelligence that Russian security services are carrying out espionage using internet-connected cameras. A bike shed at the National Maternity Hospital has cost over double the quoted figure. Taoiseach Micheál Martin told TDs the project at Hollis Street would cost around €32,000. However, records obtained by the Irish Independent found the final bill amounted to over €85,000. The hospital says the bike shed is popular among its staff and is constantly used. Irish Independent columnist Gina London says the figures raise questions, especially ahead of other major projects.
1: It gets into the whole global idea here in Ireland of you have, for example, the Dublin Metro that's supposed to happen and the cost of overruns on that and the expectations of that, it hasn't even begun. We have all of these types of projects that are announced at one level and then resulting in a different level. And where is the oversight?
0: And finally for now, All Together Now has officially come to an end. The Curramore estate in County Waterford was home to more than 35,000 people over the weekend. Those travelling today are being advised to heed the instructions of Gardaí and stewards as delays are expected in the town of Portlaw due to a funeral. Mark Gavin from Portlaw Garda Station is advising people to make use of RSA breathalysers on site before driving home.
2: I would definitely encourage people to utilise it if they feel that they need to. 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There should be no rush. 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Take your time. There's no panic. And again, if you're tired, just take an extra hour. Just, you know, pull in for a sleep.
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0: A mix of cloud and bright or sunny spells for a time today with scattered showers becoming mostly cloudy later with showers or longer spells of rain pushing up from the south this afternoon and evening. Heavy with thundery downpours possible, bringing a risk of spot flooding, especially in southern parts. And as you've been hearing, we do have that weather warning kicking in for County Wexford from 5 p.m. It'll be humid with highs of 20 to 24 degrees. Southeast Radio has been informed of the following bereavements. Donoghue of Gorry, Eileen Donoghue Ní White, Anna Gorry, beloved wife of the late Larry, mother of James, John, Sadie, Lawrence, Marie, Evelyn, Nancy, Anthony, Roisin, and the late Michael and baby daughter who died in infancy. Sister of Betty, Maura, Kathleen, Nancy, Michael, Tony, Philomena, and the late John and James. Reposing at Flood's Funeral Home, McDermott Street, Gorry, today Monday from 2:30 p.m. to 7:30 p.m. Funeral Mass on Tuesday at 2 p.m. in SS Peter and Paul's Church, Coilineirin, followed by burial in Limbrick Cemetery, Coilineirin. Family flowers only, donations if desired to the Friends of Gorry District Hospital. White of Bunclody and Kiltealy, Molly Mary White Ní Burn, Bula Dura, Bunclody, and formerly of Clorogh Beg Kiltealy, beloved wife of the late Larry, mother of John, Joe, Andy, PJ, James, Kevin, and the late Paul, daughter of the late Larry and Margaret, sister of Maggie, Betty, Jim, Andy, and the late Sis. Reposing in Brown's Funeral Home, Enniscorthy, today Monday from 7 p.m. to 9 p.m. and on Tuesday from 2 p.m. followed by removal at 6:30 p.m. to St. Patrick's Church, Kiltealy. Funeral Mass on Wednesday at 11 a.m. with burial afterwards in Kiltealy Cemetery. Southeast Radio extends sympathy to the bereaved.

0: Jackie Wilson there, I Get the Sweetest Feeling, and that goes out to our lovely Julie Freeman, who's dancing around her garden at the moment listening into the show. So great to get that lovely text from you, Julie. I hope you're having a fantastic bank holiday Monday. So with that, just thanks to John for our updates on the news at the top of the hour there, and as well looking out the window here in Southeast Radio, we do have a little bit of cloud coming in. Alright, it is still warm, but with that weather warning, do you know what you got to do? Got to go out and get your cushions. Get all those garden cushions and put them away, because once that rain comes down, it takes days for them to actually dry up. It really, really does. And it's funny that we had The Heat Is On before that from Glenn Frey. Fantastic tunes. Because today it is Bank Holiday Monday and we are bringing you all the feel-good tunes throughout the day. So lots more coming up as well for you. Do you remember though, I was just thinking about the weather and the summer we have had. It's been absolutely incredible. Like all the little streets I go into now at the moment and I see all the kids, which is wonderful. They're out playing on their bikes, they're out playing on the streets, they've even got the bits of chalk, you know, where they do all their little patterns, writing out all their little, drawing their pictures and writing their words. It's actually really beautiful to see, because I tell you what, I think it's been a very, very long time since we've had a summer like we've had. So look, at if it's time for it to run out, maybe we'll get a bit more back by the end of August. But do you know what, a bit of rain, we're all looking forward to a little bit of rain. Are you do you think you are? I'm looking forward to a little bit of rain. I don't mind it. Coming up, I love Your Smile from Shanice. So some great songs coming up as well. And remember, our team here on Southeast Radio have picked their favourite songs, their feel-good songs. So we'll be playing some of those very, very soon.
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7: Turning up the feel good.
0: That's exactly what we're doing. I'm actually turning up the feel good a little too quick sometimes. Jumped in a little bit earlier there for you. But I was just saying it was quite apt that sunshine on a rainy day. And we have rain on the way. So I hate to break the bad news to you. It's Sharon Clancy here in the hot seat now all the way till 3pm. Delighted to be with you. And like we said, we are tuning up the feel good by playing all the best feel good tunes for you today. And we've asked some of the team here at Southeast Radio to tell us what their feel good songs are. What's their vibe here on the bank holiday weekend? And our lovely Catherine gave us this one.
8: 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And my song for Feel Good Bank Holiday Monday is Ring.

0: Yeah, we are in the carnival feel now here with Hot, Hot, Hot from Arrow, taking it all the way back there to 1982. And of course, just before that, we had Catherine's favourite with Ring My Bell, Anytime, Anywhere from Anita Ward. Absolutely, we'll be popping around later on, Catherine, for that glass of wine. And that was back from 1979. We are here on Southeast Radio. Feel good radio for you all day today, this bank holiday Monday. Stay here, enjoy the tunes because we're still on that festival vibe. Coming in next now with La Camisa Negra.
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Stereo Love, Edward Maya there, bringing you into the noughties. That was released in 2009, but again, that lovely festival vibe. And if you are travelling home from All Together Now, it looked like an absolutely incredible weekend. I hope you had a fantastic time. It just looks brilliant. I definitely have, I've got a big birthday coming up next year, so I want to do Forest Fest. I want to do Electric Picnic. I want to be at All Together Now. It really are. I love, love, love going to festivals. I've been to Latitude, I've been to Glastonbury, loads of them. Let me know if you've been to festivals. Have you got any coming up? Have you got tickets to Electric Picnic? Let me know. I'm so excited. Not one little bit jealous, of course, but it would be absolutely amazing to hear from you, to let me know if you're going, who you're looking forward to hearing and seeing. You look forward to the experience. Are you camping? Are you glamping? Or are you just going in for the day? 087-377-9956 is our text number. You can text me in. We're coming up now to the top of the hour, almost coming up to 1:47. God, the time is flying, doesn't it? Really, really is. But we're back after this. I got some more fantastic feel-good tunes for you here on Southeast Radio. Well, one of my favourite, actually. It's Club Capitra... can't even talk. Club Tropicana from Wham! Up after this.

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0: Absolutely fantastic tune there. Club Tropicana. Did you know that actually, it's funny, I was just reading up on it, that it was, you know, selling that whole idea of a gorgeous, sunny, beautiful Mediterranean dream. But actually, it was written back in 1981 on a very freezing, cold day in London. And I lived in London for many, many years, lived over there for 13 years. And I tell you, when it is cold and grey, it is cold and grey. So that is just a little bit of a tidbit for you there on, you know, sometimes just the best ideas come out of the greyest of days, or every cloud has a silver lining. Isn't that what they say? But we've got lots more coming up for you. We'll be coming up to the top of the hour very, very soon. The time is now 1:54 and it is Bank Holiday Monday. Isn't it great? It's not even 2 o'clock yet and you still have the whole day off. It's absolutely fantastic. So don't go anywhere because we have so many feel-good tunes coming with you, coming for you. With you, however way you like it, with next up, Coco Jumbo from Mr. President. Let's hear some more.

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6: Crowds have gathered in Dublin for a public wake for Glenn Hansard. The Oscar-winning singer-songwriter died in a crash near Lucan on Wednesday. Maggie Chambers reports.
7: Thousands of people have gathered at the Irish Museum of Modern Art in Kilmainham to pay their respects to Glenn Hansard in the Baroque Chapel. The wake has been open since 11 and queues are stretching through the grounds of the IMMA. He will repose here until 4 p.m. These women lived with Glenn from 1994 to 1996 and came to pay their respects.
8: It was the best fun.
9: He was great. Yeah.
8: He was an amazing housemate. We shared lots of dinners. There was lots of sessions.
9: He was amazing. Really glad to have known him. I'm sorry that he's gone.
7: Glenn's funeral will take place tomorrow at St. Patrick's Cathedral at 1:30. That will also be open to the public, but access inside the cathedral is expected to be limited. Music at the funeral will be provided by Glenn's family and friends.
6: Michael Fingleton, the former boss of Irish Nationwide, has died. The 88-year-old had been unwell for some time. The Sligo native led the building society for almost 30 years and was one of the most high-profile figures during the financial crash. Female politicians across the country are being targeted by a series of disturbing phone calls, prompting a National Garda investigation. Wexford Mayor Vicky Barron is among dozens of councillors who've received the calls, which Gardaí believe form part of a wider campaign of harassment targeting female elected representatives. The Special Detective Unit is leading the investigation, with Gardaí stressing that any threats or harassment of elected reps are treated seriously. The Labour Party councillor says social media companies have a major responsibility to tackle this kind of abuse on their sites.
10: What we have here is someone who's targeting women only. But there's the other safety piece around the online community. These big companies, they aren't monitoring their content. They're making billions. And the online hatred that exists from private accounts, and when we report them, they say they don't breach the community of standards.
6: Preparations are underway for a visit of Donald Trump to Ireland next month. The US president is to spend time at his Doonbeg estate in Clare, taking in the Irish Open golf tournament. There's talk of a visit to Dublin for a meeting with the Taoiseach and turning the sod on a new US embassy in Ballsbridge. It's still unclear whether he'll meet President Catherine Connolly, who has been outspoken on her views of the American president. Security and defence analyst Declan Power explains why it wouldn't be necessary for the two to meet.
11: From a diplomatic point of view, if it's not an official state visit, he doesn't need to see the president. He doesn't need to tick all the different boxes that would normally be the case. And that makes it a lot easier, and I would argue a lot more achievable. And that we should be careful about not, you know, considering that the sky is going to fall in and something like this happens. I mean, it's been talked about for a while.
6: A weather warning for rain has been issued for three counties. Mat Éireann has forecast spells of thundery rain in Waterford, Wicklow and Wexford this evening. The alert will come into effect from 5 p.m. and will last until midnight, with spot flooding and difficult travel conditions.

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1: Yeah. So big celebrations now for the rest of the week.
2: Yeah, it's going to be class.
3: Yeah, it'll be like me all last week. So thrilled.
4: And that's your news update at 2:04.
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8: A mix of sunny spells with scattered showers this afternoon, becoming mostly cloudy with widespread showers or longer spells of rain pushing up from the south later this afternoon and evening. Some heavy and potentially thundery downpours are possible, bringing a risk to spot flooding, especially in the southern parts. So we do have that weather warning coming in from 5 p.m. this evening. So just be careful of that there with those warnings. And highs up to 20 to 24 degrees.
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0: Summer Sun from Texas. What a summer we've been having. It's been absolutely incredible. It really has. But with the warning that a little bit of rain might be on the way for us, maybe some alternative things you might want to do, like go to the cinema. I don't know about you, but I absolutely love the cinema experience. I'd usually go out to the Omniplex there, but of course we have the Arc in town as well. And lots of lovely cinemas all around our lovely southeast for you to go and check out. But this year, there are three amazing films in the cinema at the moment. And The Odyssey, Toy Story 5 and Spider-Man Brand New Day. Have you seen any of them? Can I tell you, my top pick at the moment, it's the only one I've seen so far. I will get in to see the other two. Toy Story 5, it's absolutely brilliant. It's a total game changer, and I'm sorry, you don't even need kids to go and see this film. It is just so good. It has so much adult content in it as well that we'll get, and it's just so beautiful, and it's all that kind of idea of, you know, toys versus tech. It's like, you know, our kids forgetting to play with toys anymore, or is technology totally taking over? But it's just so brilliant. But they've taken in a billion globally. And then of course The Odyssey. It's shot entirely on brand new IMAX film technology, starring Matt Damon. So I really, really want to check that out. I love the IMAX experience as well. And we have one in town, so why not go and check it out? And then did you know that Tom Holland is in both The Odyssey and Spider-Man Brand New Day? So he's like, what an achievement. Isn't that absolutely incredible? And even with Spider-Man, they've taken in an astounding $927 million on opening weekend. That's kind of the second biggest in cinema history. Just as goes to show the franchise that's out there, but definitely The Odyssey is one I'm wanting to see. I don't think I'll be able to bring my little boy to that one though, but I definitely dragged him along to Toy Story 5 and we both loved the movie. It's so good. So definitely recommends for you there on that one. Just if you're thinking, if it is raining, what will he do? What will I do with the kids? What will I do for myself? Treat yourself to the cinema. It's so good. Coming up now, we are here on Southeast Radio. Feel good radio, all the feel good songs for you this bank holiday Monday. My name is Sharon Clancy. I'm going to be with you now till 3 p.m. and then up after me, we've got the lovely Lorraine Byrne coming in. Lorraine will be here, I think 3 to 6, I'm not sure. And she'll be playing all your favourites as well. So we just have a jam-packed show, amazing playlists of all your feel-good songs. But here's one I haven't heard this in a very long time. A little bit of Peter Andre up after this with Mysterious Girl.
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0: That school bell of freedom there, School's Out by Alice Cooper. And we're just talking about that whole idea of, like, you know, with films and music and how they're all so linked. There with the Alice Cooper, that was inspired by a classic, the Dead End Kids movie line, which I thought was really, really interesting. And it was a total franchise. And they said a character had said, "School's out," which meant getting smart or wise to a situation. School's out. And actually, Alice Cooper, he wanted the authenticity of bratty energy kids. So he actually hired an actual school of kids from New York to sing the background vocals, and they paid them cash to capture the genuine and rebellious playground sneer. So they was like, some really, really cool to know that they actually got actual kids on that. And I do love that drum beat on School's Out, so good. And Kokomo from the Beach Boys, it was written in 1988 for what movie? Can you guess what movie? Tom Cruise movie. Cocktail. If you haven't seen Cocktail, you need to watch Cocktail. It is one of the best movies. Even how they maneuver all those amazing throwing the bottles, catching them. If you're a barman, or if you've ever been a bar, sorry, say, should say bar person, and you can flip and shake and juggle those cocktail glasses, and it's just amazing to watch. But brilliant, brilliant movie as well. And of course, that was a fictional island. It wasn't even a real island they wrote about until much later on, when a place in, I believe it was Sandusky in Ohio, named like a hidden pool area after that. What is it? Kokomo Island. Very interesting, isn't it? Anyway, we are here on Southeast Radio. I'll be with you now right up till 3 p.m. this afternoon. It is Bank Holiday Monday. It's the 3rd of August. I love the power of three. It's all really, really cool, lovely sounding, powerful numbers. And it's a great way to kick off our week. So I hope you're enjoying it. It's been lovely having you with me. We have Lorraine Byrne up next from 3 to 6. So sit back, don't go anywhere, because we're going to have an absolutely brilliant afternoon. I've got loads of great songs coming up, Avicii being one of them, Without You. So stay tuned.
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0: A couple of absolute classics there for you in the last little bit there, boys. Summertime Love from Sabrina. And that was released actually in 1987 with a very interesting, questionable video to it as well. Plenty of little skimpy swimsuits, which was I thought was quite interesting. I said, I wonder what they get away with that now, or it's even probably worse. I don't know. I don't know which way the world is going at all. And then we had a fantastic, and I love this song, Love is Like a Heat Wave, from Martha Reeves and the Vandellas. And that was actually released in 1963. Can you believe it? It just sounds just such a great song on the 10th of July. And it was so funny because when it was released back then, there was a heat wave, a literally spike in the temperatures. So that whole song became like the anthem of that summer. So all the DJs spun the track as like the temperature spiked because they were like, this is the hit song. It's literally like art, life reflecting art, or art reflecting life, whatever way you want to put it. We have had a brilliant show. I've had a brilliant time here. I've been in since 12 today. So we've been really, really just listening to those great tracks. I hope you've been enjoying them as well. It's been lovely being with you and having your company with me. And we've got a couple more to go, so don't go anywhere. But we have lovely, exciting things. I was just listening to the mayor there talking on the news. But Mayor Vicky Barron there, she opened the Art in the Open exhibition there in Greenacres Gallery yesterday as well, and so many awards were given out and so much beautiful art of amazing picturesque places from all over our county and a little bit further afield there in the southeast region. Really, really stunning pieces. But that exhibition is open till 5 this evening. If you are in town or you're driving along there listening to me on Southeast Radio, the feel good, all our lovely feel good sounds, you want to pop in there. Just finishes up at 5 o'clock, and it gives you a chance to support Wexford Special Olympics, which is their charity partner, and also maybe purchase a lovely original piece of art, which would be very exciting indeed. So that is until 5, and I think, guys, we have been warned, a little bit of a weather warning coming in possibly at 5 o'clock. It could be torrential downpours, but you know what they say, sometimes here on the sunny southeast we might just dodge it, but the warnings are out there, so take heed. So coming up next on the show, we've got Twisting by the Pool. Wouldn't I love to be doing a bit of that now? Twisting by the Pool. And that's with Dire Straits. And of course, we've got so much more. Keeping it happy, keeping it fun, keeping it feeling good for you this Bank Holiday Monday. I hope you're having a fantastic day. Stay tuned. Here's some more fantastic tunes.
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1: 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The Mirror Mirror on the Wall Summer Selfie Challenge is proudly sponsored by Zen Beauty and Hair Bar. 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
2: So I hope you've had a fantastic afternoon. I've definitely loved it. But remember, we're only halfway through that afternoon. Coming up to 3 o'clock, it's 2:56. So if you're looking for a couple of extra things to do now over the week, coming up next weekend, you've got the 1170 Norman Festival, history and heritage events running at Feathered Castle over the weekend. That's the Sunday of the 9th. And how cool does this sound? Mixed speed friending social at the Sky in the Ground also next Sunday on the 9th at 4 p.m. So if you're looking to make friends here in Wexford, it's the best place to go. Keep it local, keep it live. Guys, here on Southeast Radio, it's been feeling good. Thank you so much. That's all from me, Sharon Clancy. Lorraine Byrne up next. Have an absolutely fantastic Bank Holiday Monday.
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10: Thousands of people have gathered at Glen Concert Week in Dublin. The singer-songwriter died in a road crash in the early hours of Wednesday morning. Maggie Chambers has more.
12: Queues are continuing to form here at the Baroque Chapel in Kilmainham as people pay their respects to Glen Hansard. Since early this morning, thousands of people have travelled through the grounds here at the Irish Museum of Modern Art. He will lie in repose here until 4 p.m. ahead of his funeral at St. Patrick's Cathedral tomorrow. These people have come to pay their respects.
13: Glen was a great guy. Met him once in my old school there years ago. All these years later, I still hold the close connection that we had going all those years back dear to my heart. And I'm just here today to say the final goodbye to him.
14: Kind, humble, sweet. Couldn't put enough compliments on him.
12: Glen's funeral takes place tomorrow at 1:30, and huge numbers are expected to attend.
10: Michael Fingleton, the former boss of Irish Nationwide, has died. The 88-year-old had been unwell for some time. The Sligo native led the building society for almost 30 years and was one of the most high-profile figures during the financial crash.
11: Female politicians across the country are being targeted by a series of disturbing phone calls, prompting a National Garda investigation. Wexford Mayor Vicky Barron is among dozens of councillors who received the calls, which Gardaí believe form part of a wider campaign of harassment targeting female elected representatives. The Special Detective Unit is leading the investigation, with Gardaí stressing that any threats or harassment of elected reps are treated seriously. The Labour Party councillor says social media companies have a responsibility to tackle this kind of abuse.
15: What we have here is someone who's targeting women only. But there's the other safety piece around the online community. These big companies, they aren't monitoring their content. They're making billions. And the online hatred that exists from private accounts, and when we report them, they say they don't breach the community of standards.
11: The Labour Party is urging the government not to roll out the red carpet ahead of the US President's possible visit to Dublin. Donald Trump is expected to come to the capital for a meeting with the Taoiseach and a possible sod turning event for the new US Embassy in Bowles Bridge next month. It'll follow a trip to his golf resort in Doonbeg in Clare, where he'll watch the Irish Open golf tournament. MEP for Dublin, Éan Ó Riordan, is urging the government to take a stand.
16: When you have an administration in Ireland where you feel it doesn't have any backbone when it comes to international law, doesn't have any backbone when it comes to defending European values. We've seen that in terms of any amount of international conflicts, that we will roll out the red carpet, we'll be seen to fawn over him, we'll be seen to facilitate him visiting wherever he wants to visit in Dublin. And this is not somebody who is welcome.
11: Meanwhile, the US president says negotiations with Iran will begin this afternoon after calling off fresh strikes in the country. He told reporters he was asked to call off the strikes by Middle East allies. He also claims a deal has been reached on the Strait of Hormuz and that they're close to one on denuclearizing Iran. But Ismail Baghaei, spokesperson for the country's foreign minister, denies that.
17: We are not currently holding negotiations with the United States. Our talks are with Oman and are focused on reaching an understanding on a route that would allow shipping traffic to safely pass through the Strait of Hormuz.
11: A weather warning for rain has been issued for three counties. Met Éireann has forecast spells of thundery rain in Waterford, Wicklow and Wexford this evening. The alert will come into effect from 5 o'clock and last until midnight. Spot flooding and difficult travel conditions are also expected. And finally for now, Ariana Grande is planning to step away from public life following what her team calls endless public scrutiny.

0: 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He's from Aviva.
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6: Showers for the rest of this afternoon and this evening becoming heavy and thundery in places. Easterly breezes throughout the southeast. Top temperatures of 24 degrees.
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0: It's approaching 3:15. Happy bank holiday to you. Hopefully you're enjoying whatever you're up to at the moment. Do you know something? I'm going to give you a bit of a science fact here. It is our 7th bank holiday so far this year. 7th. I know, I can't believe it. And we've got 3 more still to go as well. But anyway, enough about that. Let's get back to business. All day today on Southeast Radio, we have been playing the very best feel-good songs for you and you, and of course for you as well. Yes, earlier this morning with our John Moynihan, just a few moments ago, literally a few moments ago with our Sharon Clancy, and then now with me, Lorraine, with you for the rest of the afternoon. Stay with us as we play more great songs, as always here on Southeast Radio and online, southeastradio.ie.
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0: Just gone 25 minutes after 3 o'clock. That one from Miss Belinda Carlisle. Do you remember back in the late 80s, Belinda released fantastic songs then, all coming from her number one selling album, Heaven on Earth, that one called Circle in the Sand. She was always on top of the pops as well, because she always had top 10 charts as well. Love that song, love that artist. Anyway, all day today on Southeast Radio, we are continuing to play all your favourite feel-good songs. Yes, on this bank holiday Monday, and what a nice day it is as well. A little cloudy in places, but you know something? It's quite warm. It is quite warm. So if you're thinking of leaving the house and, oh, do I need a jacket? Yes or no. Do I need a jumper? No, you don't. Do I need an umbrella? Maybe so, especially if you have long curly hair. Maybe you do need it for that. Anyway, let us know what you're up to. Text or WhatsApp to 087-3737-956 and we will say hi and hello to you. More great music on the way, always right here on Southeast Radio, coming next.
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0: A great song from Boney M and Sunny. Ironically, I don't see the sun outside. 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There they are with Sunny here on Southeast Radio. We're feeling good all day today. We hope you are as well, as we're playing all the your favourite feel-good songs all day today on Southeast Radio for this Bank Holiday Monday. Hello today to Lucy, John, Kim and Emma, working very hard today, listening to us online, southeastradio.ie. Some great tunes on the way for you very, very soon. And many thanks for tuning our way. Lorraine with you from now until 6. Then, of course, after 6 o'clock, it's going to be Tony Kehoe with Southeast Radio's Country and Irish Show. And speaking of Tony, of course, he's going to be with you for the rest of the week and, of course, this coming weekend as well. But let's get back to the music. Something from Shaft, for the four of us, and the Beatles coming next.
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0: Regular visitors to the sunny southeast, that one coming from The Four of Us and Sunlight from 2003. It's still Bank Holiday Monday across the southeast, I think it is, and we're still continuing to play all your favourite feel-good songs all day and, of course, online as well, southeastradio.ie. Heading to the news at 4 o'clock already, the day has literally flown by. You two on the way, something from The Feelings. We also have more of your requests and dedications.
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10: It's 4 o'clock. Good afternoon, I'm Ellen Butler. Thousands of people have gathered at Glen Hansard's wake in Dublin. The singer-songwriter died in a crash in the early hours of Wednesday morning. Maggie Chambers has more.
11: Queues are continuing to form here at the Baroque Chapel in Kilmainham as people pay their respects to Glen Hansard. Since early this morning, thousands of people have travelled through the grounds here at the Irish Museum of Modern Art. He will lie in repose here until 4 p.m. ahead of his funeral at St. Patrick's Cathedral tomorrow. These people have come to pay their respects.
12: Glen was a great guy. Met him once in my old school day years ago. All these years later, I still hold the close connection that we had going all those years back dear to my heart. And I'm just here today to say the final goodbye to him.
13: Kind, humble, sweet. Couldn't put enough compliments on him.
11: Glen's funeral takes place tomorrow at 1:30, and huge numbers are expected to attend.
10: Michael Fingleton, the former boss of Irish Nationwide, has died. The 88-year-old had been unwell for some time. The Sligo native led the building society for almost 30 years and was one of the most high-profile figures during the financial crash. The Taoiseach has questions to answer, according to Sinn Féin, after a bike shed at the National Maternity Hospital was built two times over its quoted price. The project at Holles Street cost almost €86,000, according to records obtained by the Irish Independent through the Freedom of Information Act. That's despite Micheál Martin telling TDs it was expected to cost around €32,000. Chair of the Public Accounts Committee, Sinn Féin TD for Wicklow, John Brady, says he'll be seeking answers when the dole returns.
14: I think it's incumbent now on the Taoiseach, he must now account for these costs and explain how he can justify such an excessive spending of public funding. And as chair of the Public Accounts Committee, I will be pursuing this matter at the Public Accounts Committee and seek answers on how these costs escalated, who approved them.
10: The Labour Party is urging the government not to roll out the red carpet ahead of the US President's possible visit to Dublin next month. Donald Trump is expected to come to the capital for a meeting with the Taoiseach and for a possible sod-turning event at the new US Embassy in Ballsbridge. It will follow a trip to his golf resort in Doonbeg in Clare for the Irish Open golf tournament. MEP for Dublin, Éan Arirdhon, is urging the government to take a stand.
15: When you have an administration in Ireland where you feel it doesn't have any backbone when it comes to international law, doesn't have any backbone when it comes to defending European values. We've seen that in terms of any amount of international conflicts, that we will roll out the red carpet, we'll be seen to fawn over him, we'll be seen to facilitate him visiting wherever he wants to visit in Dublin. And this is not somebody who is welcome
10: Meanwhile, Donald Trump says negotiations with Iran will begin this afternoon after calling off fresh strikes in the country. He's told reporters he was asked to call off the planned strikes by Middle East allies. He also claims a deal has been reached on the Strait of Hormuz and that they're close to one on denuclearising Iran. But Ismail Baghaei, spokesperson for the country's foreign ministry, denies that.
16: We are not currently holding negotiations with the United States. Our talks are with Oman and are focused on reaching an understanding on a route that would allow shipping traffic to safely pass through the Strait of Hormuz.
10: Journalist and broadcaster Rod Liddle has died after a short illness. He was 66. His three children say they're saddened and shocked at the sudden passing of their wonderful father. The high-profile columnist on the Sunday Times and the Sun died in hospital in Middlesbrough last night. And finally for now, a status yellow thunderstorm warning has been issued for Cork, Limerick and Tipperary. They're subject to the alert until 6 o'clock this evening, with Met Éireann warning of heavy downpours and possible lightning strikes. Separately, a status yellow rainfall warning is due to kick in for Wicklow, Wexford and Waterford at 5 o'clock this evening and remain in place until midnight. Road users are advised to be extra vigilant. And that's your news update at 4 minutes past four.
17: You're looking good, you're looking sharp, you've come so far.
18: Righty here, I'm just giving a Gillette Labs razor a go and it's smooth. 5 long-lasting blades and it's got a flex disc that adapts to my gorgeous face. Done in no time, then it goes back on its magnetic stand for a finish almost as good as one of mine. Gillette.

0: Not two okay or great songs played back to back, but two outstanding songs played back to back, kicking things off in this second hour of the show. Otis Redding, Sitting on the Dock of the Bay. Before that, we had Bill Withers and Lovely Day. Southeast Radio continuing to play the best feel-good songs ever. And I'm not being biased when I say this, but I will say one thing for Southeast Radio. We have an amazing library of music here, songs that you wouldn't find anywhere else. I've just said it. There it is. And what I'm saying is actually true. Lorraine with you for the next number of hours. Great to have your company with us. Whatever you're up to, maybe you're busy at home, working hard, I feel your pain. Maybe you're online, southeastradio.ie. Whatever it is you're up to, stay with us. More great songs, as always, on the way very soon. We're here with you from now till 6.
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0: 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Many thanks for your message on 087 3737956. That one from The Feeling and Fill My Little World. 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

0: Back in 1984, Madonna released that her first ever single, Holiday, and look at her now. Brand new album out, Confessions Part 2. It is an amazing album. A great collaboration she has on that song with Miss Sabrina Carpenter. That is a fantastic album. Download it, have a listen to it, even buy it, whatever it is. I highly recommend it. This is Southeast Radio with you for this Bank Holiday Monday. Lorraine with you for the next number of hours, continuing to play the best feel-good songs. Hi and hello today to Terry Cullen listening to us in Davitt Road South in Wexford. Hi Terry, something on the way for you very soon. And also to the wonderful Emma, working very hard today as well. Not long to go, Emma, until you finish up. Many thanks for your text on 0873737956. As I say, Lorraine with you from now till 6. More on the way.
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0: 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Bank Holiday Monday. Feel good songs all weekend here on Southeast Radio. We're really enjoying the feel good songs so much we're forgetting what we're saying. Anyway, heading to news at 5 o'clock. Lorraine with you. More great songs coming up in the next hour, as always. 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In case you haven't noticed yet, if you haven't looked out your window, it's raining outside. But you know something? Don't mind that, but it's still nice and warm as well. Break for news at 5. Talk to you in the next hour.
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7: At 5 o'clock, good evening. I'm Ruth O'Connell. A public wake for Glenn Hanser took place in Dublin today. The 56-year-old died after a road crash near Lucan on Wednesday. Maggie Chambers reports.
8: Thousands of people turned out to pay their respects to Glenn Hanser today. He lay in repose in the Baroque Chapel at the Irish Museum of Modern Art in Kilmainham from 11 this morning until 4 this afternoon. People brought their instruments to play music and honour the life of the singer-songwriter. Lifelong friend of Glenn, Dean Scurry, played some songs outside of the wake.
9: He helped me write a song called On Gorta Mór about the famine and how we learn from and heal from the famine. So that's what I'm doing here, to say hello, to say goodbye, to sing a song, to laugh and cry.
8: Glenn's funeral takes place tomorrow at 1:30 in St Patrick's Cathedral. That will be open to the public, but large crowds are expected, so access to the cathedral will be limited.
7: Donald Trump's itinerary for a visit to Ireland next month is becoming clearer, but one key meeting has yet to be confirmed. The US president's expected to spend part of the trip at his Doonbeg golf resort before travelling to Dublin for talks with Taoiseach Micheál Martin. It's still not known whether he'll also meet President Catherine Connolly during the visit, with the details of that part of the schedule yet to be finalised. Labour MEP Éan O'Riordan believes people in Dublin won't want to see the US president here.
10: Well, I'm old enough to remember the protests against Ronald Reagan back in the 80s. I think there will be a similar protest to his presence in Dublin this time. It's not something, to be honest, that Dublin needs. It's not something that the guards need. It's not something that the businesses in Dublin or the public in Dublin need either.
7: Over the last 4 days, 121 people have been arrested for drink or drug driving. Gardaí are out in force on the roads again today for a special policing operation this bank holiday. So far, nearly 3,400 have been caught speeding. The road safety campaign will end tomorrow. Female politicians across Ireland are reporting a series of disturbing phone calls, with Gardaí now investigating the incidents at national level. Wexford Mayor Vicky Barron is among those targeted, as concerns grow over what appears to be a campaign aimed specifically at women in public office. She claims a man phoned her with the desire to harm children. Councillor Barron says there is a robust reporting system in these cases.
11: The Gardaí have been really proactive, as have our political parties. The Gardaí have appointed a liaison officer, so we make, when the calls come in, we make our calls to, we ring the person assigned to our area. They log them, they detail we're sending call logs in, and everyone is supporting each other, really.
7: The Taoiseach has questions to answer after a bike shed at the National Maternity Hospital was built two times over its quoted price. The project at Holles Street Hospital cost almost €86,000, according to records obtained by the Irish Independent through Freedom of Information. That's despite Micheál Martin telling TDs it was expected to cost around €32,000. The chair of the Public Accounts Committee and Sinn Féin TD for Wicklow, John Brady, says he will be seeking answers when the Dáil returns.
12: I think it's incumbent now on the Taoiseach. He must now account for these costs and explain how he can justify such an excessive spending of public funding. And as chair of the Public Accounts Committee, I will be pursuing this matter at the Public Accounts Committee and seek answers on how these costs escalated, who approved them.
7: And that's your news. It's 4 minutes past five.
0: It's racing up the charts and a favourite on the changing table. It's Evie's Ready for Nappy Pants.

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3: Heavy showers and downpours to continue for much of this evening and tonight. Southerly breezes across the southeast. Temperatures this evening of 13 to 16 degrees.
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0: May have grey skies and showers across our famous sunny southeast, but you know something? It's still a beautiful day, and it's not just because Michael Bublé is saying so. Southeast Radio with you for this Bank Holiday Monday, the final hour of the show where we play the best of feel-good songs, guaranteed right here on your favourite station. Before that, we had the Black Eyed Peas and I Got a Feeling. Lorraine with you in this hour, something coming up very soon from Rudimental. We also have the Venga Boys, your requests and dedications. We're going to get to those very soon. Plus, of course, we're still online today, southeastradio.ie.
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0: Nina Simone on Southeast Radio's Bank Holiday, feel playing the best feel-good songs. If that girl had not discovered jazz, rhythm and blues, soul music, well, we would have lost out on a fantastic singer-songwriter that she is. But the world of classical music would have gained a fantastic musician, because that's originally where she wanted to start off in, to be a classical musician. Find out more if you want to. I would recommend, there are fantastic documentaries about Nina Simone. Have a look at one. I think there are a number of them on Netflix. Netflix is great these days, isn't it? It's fantastic. But yeah, there she is, Nina Simone with Feeling Good, as we are feeling good, playing the feel-good songs only today for this Bank Holiday Monday. Virgil just sent us in a text. Hi, Virgil. Wanting to know, is Tony Kehoe going to be up after the news at 6 for the Country and Irish show? He is indeed. He'll be rocking in very, very soon to greet us and play some fantastic songs, as he always does, for the show right here on Southeast Radio. Don't go anywhere. Still more great music on the way very soon from now till 6.
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0: again.
1: The production on that song is outstanding. Rudimental with our James Arthur from a few years ago. And Sun Comes Up on Southeast Radio for this Bank Holiday Monday. If I can just lower my volume here at the moment, I think everything will be okay. 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

0: The one and only Venga Boys with We Like to Party on Southeast Radio for this Bank Holiday Monday, playing the best feel-good songs. Martin River Chapel just sent us a text. A very relaxing show today, Lorraine. I completely agree, Martin. If you were to ask me or John Moynihan, who was here with you earlier this morning, or the wonderful Sharon Clancy, who was with you earlier this afternoon, which was our favourite songs, I think we'd be very hard to tell you which it was. Anyway, stay with us. Himself, the one and only Tony Kehoe, is coming up after the news at 6 o'clock. Many thanks for your company all day today and online as well, southeastradio.ie. We'll talk to you again very soon.
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2: Summertime, sunshine, blue skies, flowers, pollen, itchy eyes, sneezing, coughing. 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
5: 6 o'clock. Good evening. I'm Ruth O'Connell. A public wake for Glenn Hansard took place in Dublin today. The 56-year-old died after a road crash near Lucan on Wednesday. Maggie Chambers reports.
6: Thousands of people turned out to pay their respects to Glenn Hansard today. He lay in repose in the Baroque Chapel at the Irish Museum of Modern Art in Kilmainham from 11 this morning until 4 this afternoon. People brought their instruments to play music and honour the life of the singer-songwriter. Lifelong friend of Glenn, Dean Scurry, played some songs outside of the wake.
7: He helped me write a song called On Gorta Mór about the famine and how we learn from and heal from the famine. So that's what I'm doing here, to say hello, to say goodbye, to sing a song, to laugh and cry.
6: Glenn's funeral takes place tomorrow at 1:30 in St Patrick's Cathedral. That will be open to the public, but large crowds are expected, so access to the cathedral will be limited.
5: Oil prices have dropped to a three-week low after Donald Trump said he'd called off strikes on Iran. The announcement has sparked fresh hopes among investors that the Strait of Hormuz, a key trade route, could be reopened. The US president had claimed talks would begin this afternoon, but Iranian officials have denied that. Military analyst Sean Bell says other Gulf states are being pulled into the prolonged conflict.
8: The Saudi Arabians, the Crown Prince doesn't often break cover. Him turning around and saying publicly now that they're urging caution, stop the Americans from escalating. That's been followed by the UAE and Qatar. If I was to be a cynic, another reason why President Trump would do this is that it brings the price of oil down. Just his words, the oil price has been down 5% over the weekend, just on the prospects of talks.
5: Donald Trump's itinerary for a visit to Ireland next month is becoming clearer, but one key meeting has yet to be confirmed. The US president is expected to spend part of the trip at his Doonbeg golf resort before travelling to Dublin for talks with Taoiseach Micheál Martin. It's still not known whether he'll also meet President Catherine Connolly during the visit, with details of that part of the schedule yet to be finalised. Gardaí are reportedly planning a major security operation for the three-day trip, which is likely to bring large crowds and protests to the capital. Labour MEP Éan O'Riordan believes people in Dublin will not want to see the US president there.
9: Well, I'm old enough to remember the protests against Ronald Reagan back in the 80s. I think there will be a similar protest to his presence in Dublin this time. It's not something, to be honest, that Dublin needs. It's not something that the guards need. It's not something that the businesses in Dublin or the public in Dublin need either.
5: Over the last 4 days, 121 people have been arrested for drink or drug driving. Gardaí are out in force on the roads again today for a special policing operation this bank holiday. So far, nearly 3,400 have been caught speeding. Female politicians across Ireland are reporting a series of disturbing phone calls, with Gardaí now investigating the incidents at national level. Wexford Mayor Vicky Barron is among those targeted as concerns grow over what appears to be a campaign aimed specifically at women in public office. She claims a man phoned her with a desire to harm children. Councillor Barron says there is a robust reporting system in these cases.
10: The Gardaí have been really proactive, as have our political parties. The Gardaí have appointed a liaison officer, so we make, when the calls come in, we make our calls to, we ring the person assigned to our area. They log them, they detail we're sending call logs in, and everyone is supporting each other, really.
5: And that's your news. It's 4 minutes past six.
11: Mum, why do they call it Scottish cheese?
12: It's cottage cheese, honey, and I'm not sure.
11: Do dogs in other countries speak different languages?
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12: Not Geneva. 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

A very good evening on Bank Holiday Monday. You're welcome along to the programme. It's me, Tony Gahoe, with you right here on South East Radio. Country and Irish till 8 o'clock. And that is a Trudy Lawler, Turn Up the Music and Dance. David James from a while back in Waltzing an Angel. And Down the Road I Go from Don Williams.

0: Now that's brand new from Matthew O'Donnell, and that's Girls Like Her, Men Like Me. Michael English with a great version of a song called The Rose of Allendale. And Cupla for our listeners in Tipperary in the Glen of Aherlow.
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Well, Louise Morrissey there with Don't Say Goodbye. And Louise had known all about the Glen of Aherlow. She comes from that, very close to that part of Tipperary. Larry Cunningham and Don't Let Me Cross Over. And new as well from Effie Neal. Bank Holiday Monday, good evening.

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band leaving here a better man. Susan McCann is on the way with a song I haven't played in ages. Hello, Michelle Clancy in Gorey, and also Dick and Marion Phillips in Smallford in Italian County Kildare, and Noreen Tutty in Dungarvan.

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Anne McLaughlin in the Harbour, a very good evening to you on this Bank Holiday Monday. The Wolf Tones there for you. Maura O'Connell and Living in These Troubled Times. And also after the break, we have Tully and the Ford Econo Line.

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Stacey Breen and Remember Me, and my mother, Jimmy Buckley, very specially for Paul and Mary. And Noreen Ash is also on the way. And if you love me, let me know.

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Steve Earle song there, and that's the whole shebang. Great memories of that song. Johnny Come Lately comes marching home. A hillbilly girl, Lisa McHugh. And hello, Jim Ryan in Clonmel as well. And don't forget, and not forgetting the Detroit man. And we've got Derek Ryan on the way also, and Philomena Begley and Rayline.

That's an Albert Hammond song, and that is Down by the River from Dave Lawler. Gavin Cribben, his brand new single, is on the way also. And Mary Hoey. Derek McCormack and Kevin Gurr requested it. We'll do our best for you there. Now, just want to let you know, on this Monday evening, Bank Holiday Monday, Music Box is on the way with CMT. And Faith Matters with David Hennessy. Lots of great music through the night. Enjoy your bank holiday. Thanks for listening. And I will talk to you tomorrow.

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Good evening. This is Connie Tantrum with another selection of music that I enjoy. This week it's mostly choral. First of all, a Welsh choir, Bilthwell's Male Voice Choir, singing the African anthem Nkosi Sikelel.

one of the most brilliant gospel choirs. They won the BBC Choir of the Year, and when I was heavily involved with the Ames Choral Festival, we invited them to sing in New Ross, and they did. It was fantastic. The London Adventists.

We're halfway and now to a much lighter choral work. It's Gilbert and Sullivan and the Men of Pirates of Penzance singing When the Foreman Bears His Steel.

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I couldn't choose between them, so it's three farewells. First of all, Faure, the last song in his Requiem, In Paradisum.

And finally, Bilthwell's male voice choir again, singing the prayer from Under Milk Wood, Troitus Chant. It has lots of other names.

0: Hello, everyone. This is Faith Matters, and I'm David Hennessy. You're very welcome to the program, and I have on the line a man who was a Canadian boxing champion at lightweight for 2 years in a row. He won a bronze medal at the Commonwealth Games, and he also was champion of Ireland. The first time we've had a boxer on the line, and this is Brendan Lowe. Brendan, you're very welcome. How are you?
1: Thank you, David. It's an absolute pleasure to be sharing my story with you, and it's just an honor to be sitting here today.
0: Well, thanks very much, Brendan, for taking the time.
1: I'm going to continue on from here. My drinking escalated out of control. I ended up in rehab. Oh my God, I lost count. I was in Ward 15 twice for 4 weeks at a time, and I was in Sister Concilio's in Newry 4 times, and I was also in Athy County Kildare. I was in rehab there for 12 weeks at a time. So there was like 60 weeks of my life, 68 weeks of my life I was in rehab for. Huh. And I still, David, could not find an answer. I still couldn't get sober, and I still couldn't live a sober life. So I reached out to a girl who is a very close friend. I now work for her. I'm a volunteer down at Suicide Awareness and Support Group. Margaret Walker found me. She found me foaming at, I was supposed to have an appointment with her that day, and she found me foaming at the mouth, my eyes at the back of my head. I had OD'd. I shouldn't be here anymore.
0: Where were you when this happened?
1: I was at home. I'm just getting flashbacks of what happened now, and it wasn't a nice experience, David. But Margaret Walker saved my life. And not only did she save my life that day, David, she gave me a life. And
0: may I ask you, what did you take? What drug were you on?
1: I just overdosed in all my sleeping tablets and stuff like that. So Margaret Walker saved my life that day, and not only did she save my life, she just gave me a life today. And through her, she guided me back to AA, and I started to believe in God again. I always believed in God, but what did I say? The further you roam from your path of unbelief, it's harder remember God, sort of thing, and God is always with you. But I roamed off, and then Margaret sent me back to college, and I went and I got a level 3 diploma in physiology and anatomy. I got my personal trainer's exams, and she put me through it, and I was doing counseling, and I started to go to AA. And the wee saying in AA, you know, you can learn to listen and listen to learn. And I could never, ever learn to listen. And I wasn't listening to learn. You know, but it's two wee simple sentences, and they mean so much. So, I've been sober now for 8 years, so.
0: Praise God. Praise God.
1: Yes, I thank God for that. I did have one slip up. Just a wee stew, and I beat myself up over it. It wasn't drink, it was drugs, it was a bit of cocaine, and someone gave me some, and I took it, and I was just one night up by myself in the house, I just went, oh my God, what? And then the next morning I just went, oh, what did I do that for? And I beat myself up, and I went back to, I went and seen my family priest, and he said, Bren, everybody makes mistakes, you know. We're all sinners in this world, and, you know, you fell down. It's not about falling down, it's about getting up and getting on with it again. So that was way last year. So I've been sober from drink nearly nine years, and it's just been the best life ever. Grown, being part of AA is, it's actually changed me as a person. Sober Brendan. Hi, sober Brendan. Everybody calls me Brendan. They're Brendan. My mom heard somebody call me Brendan. No bunkers. She says, his name's not Brendan, it's Brendan. And I can just hear her saying it now. But Margaret Walker and her team, there's Susan, Jean, Weetho, Rosie, and Margaret Lismore, and now part of that team. Well, it's good to be a part of a different organisation. Margaret has me going into schools and talking to kids in schools all about my journey, about what it used to be like and what it was like and what it's like today, sort of thing. And it's just an absolute miracle, David, that I'm still here today. My brother Joe, always says to me, he says, Brenton, you were like a beaten dogger on the ground and you were stomped on that many times. I can't believe what I'm seeing. You know, more or less, it's just an absolute miracle. And so from then, I just keep myself, so they tell you in AA, you know, many meetings make it possible and few meetings make it impossible. So I had to hand it over and put my trust and put my whole heart into God. And because if I put my whole trust and my whole heart into God, he's going to keep my path straight and keep it. Hopefully there's no distractions and things. You will get wee distractions and wee layoffs, and temptation will come your way, and you will make mistakes, and you will do. But as long as you believe in God and you get back on the right path again.
0: That's true. And Brenton, what would you say to somebody listening in who has a problem with drink? What advice would you give him or her?
1: Someone who has a problem with drink and drugs or a problem with addiction, you need to hand it over. You need to go and seek advice. They definitely need help. They need help from should it be drugs? Should it be drink? There's AA, there's NA, there's rehab. And, you know, all these, the AA groups, the NA groups, you know, there's a 12-step recovery program, and going through your 12 steps, you know, step one is admitting you're powerless over alcohol and your life becomes unmanageable. I admitted that right away. And step two and three is handing that power over to God of your understanding, that he will help you stay sober and help you on the right path. And then four and five is sitting down with somebody who you trust, the sponsor. When I done my steps, I actually done my steps with a priest. We follow a priest called Father Rory Sheikin, and he was absolutely brilliant. I spent nearly a year with him, and he took me through the steps of recovery. There's a lot of things in there where you don't want to talk about, things that you've done wrong in the past to hurt other people, and things that you maybe can't disclose or are afraid to disclose it to somebody else. And, you know, you have to handle your whole trust and your whole will over to a person that you know that you can trust with your whole heart and soul. So I couldn't think of anybody better with the priest. And then going through the rest of the steps, six and seven, humbly asking God to remove all your defects of character. Eight and nine is making amends to people you had hurt in the past. Nine and ten is through prayer and meditation. And 11, and then 12 is going out there and helping other alcoholics achieve sobriety, because you're not the person you used to be, but you're on the road to being the person that you're meant to be through constant thought of other people. But you cannot think of other people unless you think of yourself first. So you need to get yourself right before you can try to fix anybody else. Because if you're not right, the whole world around you is not right. And the only way that I can think of that you can make yourself right is by handing over the power greater than yourself to restore your head back to sanity. Step two, you know, God. Good, what did I say? God, good, orderly direction. Believing in God has helped me tenfold. I can't believe that I am where I am today. And I'm only here, I only am where I am today is because God's looking after me, because I've trusted in him. Then met a good friend of mine called Paddy McDonald, and Paddy McDonald runs trips to Maiduguri. And that's where I met Patricia and Caroline. It was really weird that I met those two, and it was like a divine intervention. And they were saying to me about doing a talk, a podcast on the radio with David, and I said yeah. And then 6 months later, the phone rings, and hey, it's David Hennessy. I was talking to Fish and Caroline, and they passed their number on to me, and here we are today. Magicory to me has been such a blessing. I've been there 5 times in this last 2 years, and I'm heading out again.
0: Brendan, tell me your experience at Medjugorje. Tell me what it has done to you and what has happened to you out there.
1: Medjugorje was such a peaceful, beautiful place. I went to, I don't know what people expect when they go there, but this is probably going to sound a bit. I'm telling you the truth. This is the truth and the whole truth, and nothing but the truth. So help me God is what they say, isn't it? We were doing the Stations of Cross. This is the first time I went to Medjugorje, and it's like a big steep mountain, and the top cross is called Cross White Mountain, and behind it there's a big pole. So we made our way up the mountain. It was dark, and it was of us, and reached the top, and we said all the Stations of Cross on the way up, and this is really eerie. Even talking about this brings all this back to me. Poggy climbed out the big pole, and he said, take my picture, and I took his picture. And then he said, Bendigo, you up and get, I'll take your picture. So cut a long story short, he came back down and he showed me my picture. Hey, David, I'd look over if I had murdered or killed somebody, or, all right, I'm a sinner, I know I'm a sinner, and I've sinned many times throughout my life. But the picture came back with, like, it was like my face was like a skeleton, and it was like all you could see was my eyes and my bones and my arms. It's like it was like flying right through me, and I was petrified. And Puggy went, "Oh my God, what?" I says, "Who's that?" He says, "Brendy, that's you. There's your watch." So we went back down the mountain and went straight to the priest, and the priest had a long talk with me, and he said, "Brendan, be not afraid," he says, "wherever you come close to Our Lady and God, that the devil, the demon, is always close at bay." So I went home to Ireland, and I was still shaking on it, and I went to my own family priest, we Father Rory Shaken, who took me through the steps of recovery, and he put his fist up and just went, "Bren, bless me," he said, that's just what you needed, and it's just what it didn't need. But I can see the way he's saying it. You know, to show you that the devil is there is a devil, and there definitely is a God. But it scared the living daylights out of me. But I pushed it all to the side, and I put my whole heart, my whole trust, and my whole faith into God, and I'm now just starting my training here soon to become a Eucharistic minister of my local parish. Father Nasheed is going to put me through it. But I've been back to Medjugorje another 4 times from my I've seen that I had that experience. I'm not letting that there wear me down or knock me down or try to walk with the devil's path. I just don't believe. I do believe there's a devil, but you know, I believe there's a God, and the more right we do in this world, you know, the better. God will think of us.
0: Sorry to interrupt you, but going back to that photograph, you saw yourself. Would you describe it again, Brendan?
1: It was me, but it was like a skeleton, and it was like all my skin was ripped open. It was like I was the devil. It was like it was all like bones and skeleton, and you could see my eyes. Then it's gone.
0: And what did the priest say to you about that? Yeah, again.
1: The priest said, "Be not afraid, Brendan. Wherever you come close to Our Lady, our God, or Jesus, the devil is always close at hand."
0: He was trying to scare. In other words, the devil was trying to scare you off.
1: Yeah, the devil was trying to scare me off, you know, like, here, I haven't gone away, you know. And he's right, the devil hasn't gone away, but it's it's what you believe. If you believe in a power greater than yourself, which is God and Jesus and Our Lady, you're gonna have a better life. You're gonna have you will get temptations, you will get distractions. The devil will always be there, but that there to me was like a wake up call. It was a saying for me that you can walk with me, or you can think. And I'd look over it, David, if I was a mortal sinner, if I had murdered somebody, or I killed somebody, or I've been a demon, or I'm not saying I was a bad person, and everybody makes mistakes and everybody falls down. You know, it's not how I said before. It's not how you fall down. It's how you get up again.
0: When we were talking the other day, you said that it made you go. You'd gone to confession every time you go there, I think. And
1: yeah,
0: well,
1: yeah.
0: What part has that played in your recovery and your getting over this? The whole process you've had of getting over your past and the fright you got with that photo.
1: Yeah, there's a wee saying I always remember from years ago: the past is history, the future is a mystery, the present day is a gift. You know, you take you as you are today.
0: Yes.
1: And you hand your will and your strength over to God or a higher power, whoever you believe in, which to me is God and Our Lady. And I always have a wee intervention, have a wee talk with my mummy, and they gave me on the right path. They keep me right.
0: Right.
1: You know, I'd be the type of person, David, where if I'm going to do something wrong, like am I driving or somebody drives in front of me, you go, what are you called? Hang on. Yeah, and then you say, Brenton, take a deep breath, inhale and let it out. Breathe. And then you just think, right, okay, right. Let go and let God.
0: Yeah. Oh, man. Yes, let go and let God. I think that could be the motto of your life, couldn't it, Brenton? Let go and let God.
1: 100%. I don't know, David. It's just I'm going back to Medjugorje again, and in 2 weeks' time, and I'm so looking forward. I'm then going to Medjugorje. My son's inviting me out to. He lives in Dubai, so I'm flying from Medjugorje on over to Dubai to spend time with my wee granddaughter and my son and his wife Olivia, and looking forward to going over and spending a bit of time with my son and in the sun and my wee granddaughter and my daughter-in-law.
0: And that's wonderful, Brenton. And it's looking now, after listening to you, I can see how the Lord has come into your life in a big way, and your past is past, and He's given you a new life.
1: He really has, David. And seeing that picture that time, you know, to me, I could have turned the other way and went,
0: yes,
1: you know what, and maybe I am a devil or maybe I'm a demon, you know. We all make mistakes in this world, and we're all sinners. That was just a bit unusual to see my face sort of scraped out and like the skeleton sort of thing. I don't even like talking about it, you know.
0: But the Lord has you know, you did the right thing. That was the devil trying to scare you, and you just continued on and put your trust in God, and that's over and that's done with. And
1: the further you walk and roam away from the paths of unbelief, the harder it is to remember God. And remember God is with you. If we always remember that, and even me sitting here now, we've been a bit nervous and a bit apprehensive about doing the talk, you know. God has guided me through this talk, and God has made me say what I have said.
0: That's it, Brenton.
1: I do, David, believe that Our Lady, and my mummy are looking after me today.
0: They are indeed,
1: as well as God, and they've guided me on the right path. And I mean, I have. In my home, I have the Divine Mercy picture of Jesus, and I have a statue that I took back from Medjugorje. It's on my fireplace, and I also have the other Divine Mercy picture up in the the four words, Jesus, or five words, it is, Jesus, I trust in you. They're a part of it. They're my living room. So any time I get up, or when I wake up, or before I go to bed at night, I would say a decade of the rosary. And then say the wee prayers that my mummy always said. There's, you know, God bless your mummy, your daddy, your brothers, your sisters, your aunts, your uncles, your grannies, your granddads, your all the poor bobbies in the world. And then we say the wee prayer, tonight as I lie down to sleep, I pray the Lord my soul to keep. And in the morning, if I should not awake, I pray the Lord my soul to take. You know, I say those prayers every night and a wee decade of the rosary. I'm going to go up and have my rosary beads follow me, go with me in the car all day. And then when I come in at night, I take them in the bed with me. I'd actually left them down in the car last night, and I had to get ready to get into bed. And I wasn't getting into bed without them. I went down in my car in the rain, in the wet, and my bare feet, and I just lifted the rosary beads, and then they just go beside my pillow.
0: Yeah, that's a great advice for anybody. When I was coming back myself, Brendan, to the Lord, and like you said, it's very difficult because the devil doesn't like us coming back. But when we stick to the prayer, we stick to Our Lady, be very close to Our Lady, and go to confession, the Lord laughs at the devil. The Lord laughs at the devil. And he has nothing to do. He hasn't a chance, because once we turn to Him and we have Our Lady beside us, nothing can touch us.
1: That is the wee thing that I always believe in. If you trust in me, trust in God with all your heart, He will make your path straight. You know, there will be no obstacles, no interventions, no anything else. If you trust in God with all your whole heart and whole soul, that He'll guide you on the right path, and you just got to keep walking with Him and keep praying. One of Our Lady's messages was from Magicory was to pray for peace in the world. Our world at the minute, David, is upside down. You know what's going on in Israel and Palestine and America and Russia, and you know the whole world is just in chaos and fighting and arguing over instead of just being peaceful and living in peace.
0: Well, Brendan, look, I'm afraid our time is up, and it goes by quickly, doesn't it, Brendan?
1: And it does, all right.
0: And it's really been a joy speaking with you.
1: It's been an honor to be asked to share my story. And it's just one thing I've just gotta say. If anybody hasn't been to Magicory, they gotta go. It's the most beautiful spiritual place in the whole wide world. And I just, it changed me as a person. So if anybody can get there to go, hopefully it changes them as well.
0: Yeah. Well, again, thank you so much, Brendan, and look after yourself and take care now, and God bless you.
1: And thank you, David, for having me.
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2: At 9 o'clock, good evening, I'm Ruth O'Connell. Thousands of people gathered at the Baroque Chapel in Dublin today to pay their respects to Glenn Hansard. A public wake was held for the singer-songwriter who died after a road crash on Wednesday. Friends of Glenn brought instruments with them and played music in the courtyard of the Irish Museum of Modern Art. These people say Glenn was a generous man.
3: He was a really influential mentor for me as a young musician. He gave me support slots and dared me into songwriting. And I guess what I learned from him was to honour the creative urge.
4: Totally loving and charming, and he gave everything to everybody.
5: He's really been the soundtrack of my life, as he has been for many generations since the 90s. And I just felt I wanted to be here and remember this day and remember him.
2: Donald Trump has described Iran's leadership as unbelievably duplicitous. The US president had claimed talks between both sides would begin today and stated a deal on the Strait of Hormuz was close, something Tehran denies. Posting on Truth Social this evening, President Trump claimed Iran asked for the meeting and accused them of giving their usual blather. Military analyst John Bell says Donald Trump is a man under pressure.
6: The harsh reality is when President Trump declared this war on the 28th of February, there was 4 to 6 weeks war and it'll be all done. In fact, when you look at where we are now, the midterm elections for President Trump are the 3rd of November. Well, at the time, that seemed almost a year away. Now, it's 93 days away. So there's no doubt both President Trump and the Republican Party are desperately looking for a way for getting out of this.
2: A Dublin MEP believes Donald Trump would be welcomed by protests if the US president were to come to the capital. It's understood President Trump may come to Dublin during his trip to Ireland next month following the Irish Open. The golf tournament is due to be played at the Doonbeg Golf Resort, which is owned by the president. However, a possible meeting with Taoiseach Micheál Martin and a sod-turning event at the US embassy in Ballsbridge could turn his attention to the capital. Labour's Éan O'Riordan has called on the government not to roll out the red carpet if he decides to come to Dublin. Russian officials say 7 people, including 3 children, were killed and 40 others injured in what it said was a Ukrainian drone attack in Arkhipo-Osipovka near the resort town of Galensk. Kyiv has not commented yet on the strike, but like Russia, it says it does not deliberately target civilians. Russia's health ministry said 21 people, including 3 children, have been taken to hospital. 9 are reportedly in a serious condition. The chair of the Public Accounts Committee has accused the Taoiseach of misleading the Dáil. It's after a bike shed at the National Maternity Hospital cost 2.5 times more than its original quoted price. Records obtained by the Irish Independent found that the project cost almost €86,000 after Micheál Martin told TDs the approximate figure to build it was €32,000. The chair of the Public Accounts Committee and Wicklow TD John Brady says questions must be answered.
7: The Taoiseach misled the Dáil in providing inaccurate and wrong information on the public record. So I think he needs to come out, he needs to clarify his comments, and he needs to ensure that this level of expenditure on such basic infrastructure is absolutely, totally unnecessary, and that level of expenditure needs to be reined in.
2: Michael Fingleton has died at the age of 88. Having previously suffered from a stroke, the former CEO of Irish Nationwide is believed to have been in poor health for some time. The Sligo man was considered among the central figures responsible for the financial crisis of 2008. And that's your news update, approaching 9:04.
8: And in sport, Celtic's Scottish Premiership title defence is underway, with Martin O'Neill's side leading Dundee 1-0 in their season opener. Benjamin Ingren has fired the hoops in front in the second half at Parkhead. Cork City have taken another big step towards promotion back to the Premier Division of the SSC Airtricity League. Rory Keating scored twice as the runaway First Division leaders won 3-2 against Athlone Town this evening. City are now 20 points clear at the summit of the table, with just 10 games left to play. The chasing pack lost ground, with Bray losing 2-1 at Wexford and UCD suffering a defeat by the same scoreline to Treaty United. Kerry moved into the playoff spots with a 3-0 win over Cove Ramblers, and Longford Town hammered Finn Harps 5-0. The Football Association of Serbia has become the latest to withdraw its support for the FIFA president Gianni Infantino. They had previously backed him for another term in the role, but they say Infantino's failed plan to sell off stakes in the World Cup has seriously damaged the credibility of the governing body. Wales and Sweden have also said they no longer back the FIFA boss. Jordan Henderson says joining Chelsea was an opportunity he couldn't turn down. The veteran England midfielder has signed a two-year contract with the Blues following his departure from Brentford. Bohemians have signed former Scotland under-21 midfielder Josh Adam until the end of the season, and Ireland's Aveen Clancy has moved to WSL 2 side Watford from Shelburne. Ireland's Leona Maguire has been picked on the European team for Golf Solheim Cup. She's one of Anna Norquist's wildcards for the match play competition, which takes place in the Netherlands next month. Maguire says she can't wait to help Europe win back the trophy.
9: I think this will be a great team. I think there's a really nice dynamic amongst the team, and it's nice to be on a winning Solheim Cup team. Losing isn't as fun, so I think there's definitely a little bit of extra motivation there to try and be on the right side of it again this year.
8: Galway supporters have welcomed home the Brendan Martin Cup this evening. Thousands of fans were at Tuam Stadium to help the new All-Ireland Ladies Football Champion celebrate their first title in 22 years. Leanne Cohen scored two goals as Galway edged out Kerry by a point at Croke Park on Sunday afternoon. And Galway Camogie boss Cathal Murray says it's frustrating to be without Sabina Rabbitt for this weekend's All-Ireland final showdown with Cork. The forward has been ruled out entirely after undergoing surgery on a hand injury after their semi-final win over Kilkenny. And that's your news in sport. I'm Will O'Callaghan. It's now 6 minutes past 9.

0: The tune that is still going on an A-list around the world, that is Milky, the David Guetta remix of Just The Way You Are on Southeast Radio. And kicking off the show tonight was Gangsta's Paradise with Coolio and LV. Your late zone is in full effect. It's Adam C with you from 9 until midnight tonight, making sure that you get to enjoy your bank holiday Monday. Yes, I hope it treated you well. I don't know what your kind of poison for a day like today is, if you were to sleep on in the morning because you get tonight just to hang on after your Sunday night, or are you a get up early kind of person so you can enjoy a full day off before potentially heading back into work tomorrow. Whatever it is, I hope that you had an amazing day. We're going to give you an amazing night here on the Late Zone. We're going to take it slow next, and perhaps a little bit sexy with Niall Horan.
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0: know if it's a controversial take, but I would say that is my favourite Justin Bieber song. I wasn't huge into his pop style music in his early days, but this song, there's just something about it. It reminds me of a band called Unknown Mortal Orchestra. They're an Australian band, and for anybody who, or yeah, isn't it Unknown Mortal Orchestra? I think that's it. Very, very, very cool band. They kind of have this similar sound. So then when Justin Bieber rocked it out, I was like, okay, Justin, I'm picking up what you're putting down. And what I was picking up was Daisies for you here on The Late Zone. Mariah Carey with Hero and Niall Horan, Slow Hands, the Mullingar talent. Definitely not taking life slow at all, especially after his last album dropped. It's just been go, go, go for the young talent. Next up on The Late Zone at Southeast Radio, we got Duffy with Mercy.
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0: It's grooving, it's styling, it's Never Ever by All Saints here on Southeast Radio. The great Irish talent of Cian Ducrow, I'll Be Waiting. The legendary Irish talents opening up for the young talent, and they still haven't found what they're looking for, that's for sure. And Duffy with Mercy starting off your quadruplay here on The Late Zone. Next up, we're keeping you awake on your bank holiday Monday night. If that's what you want to do, we got Avicii for you next.
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That's 1977's hit from Fleetwood Mac, Don't Stop. And Avicii, Waking You Up by Chance. You want to keep your August Bank Holiday Monday going even longer. It's Adam C with you. We're coming up to the end of the first hour, but still 2 more hours to enjoy of your long Monday still to go. Here's the Scottish talent Lewis Capaldi to take you up to the top of the hour. It's his tune, The Day That I Die.

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4: At 10 o'clock, good evening, I'm Ruth O'Connell. Thousands of people gathered at the Barrack Chapel in Dublin today to pay their respects to Glenn Hansard. A public wake was held for the singer-songwriter who died after a road crash on Wednesday. Friends of Glenn brought instruments with them and played music in the courtyard of the Irish Museum of Modern Art. These people say Glenn was a generous man.
5: He was a really influential mentor for me as a young musician. He gave me support slots and dared me into songwriting, and I guess what I learned from him was to honour the creative urge.
6: Totally loving and charming, and he gave everything to everybody.
7: He's really been the soundtrack of my life, as he has been for many generations since the 90s, and I just felt I wanted to be here and remember this day and remember him.
4: Donald Trump has described Iran's leadership as unbelievably duplicitous. The US president had claimed talks between both sides would begin today and stated a deal on the Strait of Hormuz was close, something Tehran denies. Posting on Truth Social this evening, President Trump claimed Iran asked for the meeting and accused them of giving their usual blather. Military analyst Sean Bell says Donald Trump is a man under pressure.
8: The harsh reality is when President Trump declared this war on the 28th of February, there was 4 to 6 weeks war and it'll be all done. In fact, when you look at where we are now, the midterm elections for President Trump are the 3rd of November. Well, at the time, that seemed almost a year away. Now, it's 93 days away. So there's no doubt both President Trump and the Republican Party are desperately looking for a way for getting out of this.
4: A Dublin MEP believes Donald Trump would be welcomed by protests if the US president were to come to the capital. It's understood Mr. Trump may come to Dublin during his trip to Ireland next month following the Irish Open. The golf tournament is due to be played at the Doonbeg Golf Resort, which is owned by the president. However, a possible meeting with Taoiseach Micheál Martin and a sod-turning event at the US Embassy in Balls Bridge could turn his attention to the capital. Labour's Éan O'Riordan has called on the government not to roll out the red carpet if he decides to come to Dublin.
9: I think the vast majority of Dubliners would agree with me. We don't need this. We don't welcome him. We don't welcome his politics. And he is incredibly destructive. And it's if you just concentrate on his relationship with the European Union, despite his domestic politics and what he's done in terms of Gaza and Netanyahu or in terms of Iran.
4: Russian officials say 7 people, including 3 children, were killed and 40 others injured in what it said was a Ukrainian drone attack in Arkhipo-Ozipovka near the resort town of Galanchik. Kyiv has not commented yet on the strike, but like Russia, it says it does not deliberately target civilians. Russia's health ministry says 21 people, including 3 children, have been taken to hospital. 9 are reportedly in a serious condition. A bike shed costing more than €85,000 has been called difficult to justify by the chair of the Public Accounts Committee. Records obtained by the Irish Independent found the project cost more than double its quoted price. The bike shed at the National Maternity Hospital in Dublin had an expected figure of €32,000. However, the total cost ended up being €85,900. Sinn Féin TD for Wicklow, John Brady, believes it was far too expensive.
10: Certainly nobody's questioning the need for a bike shed. It's the level of expenditure and the level of expenditure that we're seeing here at a hospital that over the next number of years will be coming to its end of its life. So, you know, it does call into question, you know, who thought this plan out, why the public were misled and misinformed in terms of the cost.
4: And that's your news update approaching 4 minutes past 10.
11: And in sport, Celtic have made a winning start to their Scottish Premiership title defence, beating Dundee 1-0. Benjamin Negrun got the winner for the home side at Parkhead. St Mirren sit top of the table after the first round of fixtures. Cork City have taken another big step towards promotion back to the Premier Division of the SSE Airtricity League. Rory Keating scored twice as the runaway First Division leaders won 3-2 against Athlone Town this evening. City are now 20 points clear at the summit of the table with 10 games left to play. The chasing pack lost ground with Bray losing 2-1 at Wexford and UCD suffering a defeat by the same scoreline to Treaty United. Kerry moved into the playoff places with a 3-0 win over Cove Ramblers and Longford Town hammered Finn Harps 5-0. The Football Association of Serbia has become the latest to withdraw its support for the FIFA president Gianni Infantino. They previously backed him for another term in the role but say Infantino's failed plan to sell off stakes in the World Cup has seriously damaged the credibility of the governing body. Wales and Sweden have also said they no longer back the FIFA boss. Jordan Henderson says joining Chelsea was an opportunity he couldn't turn down. The veteran England midfielder has signed a 2-year contract at Stamford Bridge following his departure from Brentford. Bohemians have signed former Scotland under 21 midfielder Josh Adam until the end of the season, and Ireland's Avian Clancy has moved to WSL 2 side Watford from Shelburne. Ireland's Leona Maguire has been picked on the European team for Golf's Solheim Cup. She's one of Anna Norquist's captain's picks for the match play competition, which will take place next month. Maguire says she can't wait to try and help Europe win back the trophy.
12: I think this will be a great team. I think there's a really nice dynamic amongst the team and it's nice to be on a winning Solheim Cup team. Losing isn't as fun, so I think there's definitely a little bit of extra motivation there to try and be on the right side of it again this year.
11: Galway supporters have welcomed home the Brendan Martin Cup tonight. Thousands of fans were at Tuam Stadium to see the new All-Ireland Ladies Football Champions celebrate their first title in 22 years. Leanne Cohen scored 2 goals as Galway edged out Kerry by a point at Croke Park on Sunday afternoon. And Galway Camogie boss Cathal Murray says it's frustrating to be without Sabina Rabbit for this weekend's All-Ireland final showdown with Cork. The forward has been ruled out entirely after undergoing surgery on a hand injury after their semi-final win against Kilkenny. And that's your news in sport. I'm Will O'Callaghan. It's now 6 minutes past the hour.
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0: 1987 for you here on Southeast Radio with Prince. I could never take the place of your man. And the late, great, for sure, Bonnie Tyler with Total Eclipse of the Heart, kicking off our 10 o'clock hour of the late zone on Southeast Radio. Next up, we're going to today. Going out of the 80s and all that. Coming into Taylor Swift and her latest single next.
1: Mairead Conlon from Ishgairn here. 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

0: 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That's Europe with the final countdown for you on Southeast Radio. We're on the final countdown to your bank holiday Monday anyway, that's for sure. Only about an hour and a half left to go. But don't worry, you're spending it right here on Southeast Radio with the Late Zone. And we had Ed Sheeran Thinking Out Loud and Taylor Swift, I Knew It, I Knew You. Next up, it's Freedom 90 with George Michael.
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0: Katie Tunstall, Black Horse, and the Cherry Tree for you here on Southeast Radio. Harry Styles, As It Was, the Backstreet Boys, Had It Their Way, and George Michael was Freedom 90 TV, keeping you entertained on your long Monday night. Next up, we're going to Just Dance with Lady Gaga.
1: So he was like messaging me all night, and then he just ghosted me.
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2: And then?
1: Nothing.
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tunes back to back for you here on Southeast Radio that put the two artists on the map around the world. That one was Somber, Undressed, and we went back in time to Lady Gaga's Just Dance. Or was it Poker Face? Oh, I can't remember. I think it was Poker Face that actually put Lady Gaga on the map. Wasn't that one the one that was first? Anyway, they're close enough together. I remember seeing Lady Gaga in one music video, and it felt like a month later Lady Gaga was in another music video, and I was like, oh, okay, she's just going to become a household name for a while. And she definitely did that. She didn't let up. Next up is Dermot Kennedy with Power Over Me, taking you up to the top of your hour on Southeast Radio, and another hour of your Bank Holiday Monday still to go.

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3: At 11 o'clock, good evening, I'm Ruth O'Connell. Thousands of people gathered at the Baroque Chapel in Dublin today to pay their respects to Glenn Hansard. A public wake was held for the singer-songwriter who died after a road crash on Wednesday. Friends of Glenn brought instruments with them and played music in the courtyard of the Irish Museum of Modern Art. These people say Glenn was a generous man.
4: He was a really influential mentor for me as a young musician. He gave me support slots and dared me into songwriting. And I guess what I learned from him was to honour the creative urge.
5: Totally loving and charming, and he gave everything to everybody.
6: He's really been the soundtrack of my life, as he has been for many generations since the 90s. And I just felt I wanted to be here and remember this day and remember him.
3: Donald Trump says talks are taking place with Iran about fully reopening the Strait of Hormuz by tomorrow. That's despite earlier denials of discussions from Tehran. The American president says the US had been planning an attack harder than any since World War II before calling it off at the request of Middle East allies. He's warned Iran it's their last chance to sign a good deal.
7: I want to give them every last chance before decapitation. Very tough to do what we have planned, still planned. We'll see what happens.
3: The government should use the EU presidency as an opportunity to stand up to Donald Trump. That's according to Labour MEP Éan O'Riordan ahead of the US president's possible visit to Dublin. Mr. Trump is due to attend the Irish Open at his Doonbeg golf resort in Clare next month, with a trip to the capital also on the cards. It's not yet known if he will meet his Irish counterpart, Catherine Connolly. However, reports say he may meet with Taoiseach Micheál Martin and turn the sod on the new US embassy in Ballsbridge. Éan O'Riordan expects the government to roll out the red carpet if the US president does come to Dublin.
8: This is a time for the Irish government, in their position as presidents of the European Council, to stand up for international law, to stand up for the European Union, to stand up for what is right. But we just know the type of fawning that takes place when government ministers and the Taoiseach and the Tánaiste are around people such as Donald Trump.
3: Russian officials claim 7 people, including 3 children, were killed and 40 others injured in what it said was a Ukrainian drone attack in Arkhipo Azipovka near the resort town of Galenchik. Kyiv has not commented yet on the strike, but like Russia, it says it does not deliberately target civilians. Russia's health ministry said 21 people, including 3 children, have been taken to hospital. 9 are reportedly in a serious condition. A bike shed costing more than €85,000 has been called difficult to justify by the chair of the Public Accounts Committee. Records obtained by the Irish Independent found the project cost more than double its quoted price. The bike shed at the National Maternity Hospital in Dublin had an expected figure of €32,000. However, the total cost ended up being €85,900. Sinn Féin TD for Wicklow, John Brady, believes it was far too expensive.
9: Certainly nobody's questioning the need for a bike shed. It's the level of expenditure and the level of expenditure that we're seeing here at a hospital that over the next number of years will be coming to its end of its life. So, you know, it does call into question, you know, who thought this plan out, why the public were misled and misinformed in terms of the cost.
3: And that's your news update, approaching 4 minutes past 11.
10: And in sport, Celtic have made a winning start to their Scottish Premiership title defence, beating Dundee 1-0. Benjamin Negrun got the winner for the home side at Parkhead. St Mirren sit top of the table after the first round of fixtures. Cork City have taken another big step towards promotion back to the Premier Division of the SSE or Tristy League. Rory Keating scored twice as the runaway First Division leaders won 3-2 against Athlone Town this evening. City are now 20 points clear at the summit of the table with 10 games left to play. The chasing pack lost ground with Bray losing 2-1 at Wexford and UCD suffering a defeat by the same scoreline to Treaty United. Kerry moved into the playoff places with a 3-0 win over Cove Ramblers and Longford Town hammered Finn Harps 5-0. The Football Association of Serbia has become the latest to withdraw its support for the FIFA president Gianni Infantino. They previously backed him for another term in the role but say stakes in the World Cup has seriously damaged the credibility of the governing body. Wales and Sweden have also said they no longer back the FIFA boss. As joining couldn't turn down, the vet signed a 2-year contract at Stamford Bridge following a departure from Brentford. Bohemians under 21 midfielder Josh Adam until Ireland's Xavier United Watford. Ireland's league has been picked on the Europe's Cup. Captain's picks for the match play competition.
11: A little bit of extra credit again this year.

You've come to the right place if you're looking for satisfaction. That's Calvin Harris and Jazzy on Satisfy on Southeast Radio. And Michael Jackson with Billie Jean. Welcome to the last hour of your late zone here on your long Monday night. Happy Bank Holiday Monday. There's still about 45 minutes of us to enjoy, so let's do it right. Let's get Shania Twain, Bruno Mars and Human League crammed in here into the studio for you next on the late zone.

I feel like love has changed in the last few years. It's not so much taking a grenade for the person you love. It's kind of more, yes, I will watch your show on Netflix, even though it's not my thing, for you. That's Bruno Mars' Grenade on Southeast Radio. Human League, Don't You Want Me? And Shania Twain, That Don't Impress Me Much. I'm a Shania Twain fan, so that always triggers me, and I love her music. Next up, we're going to America with Razorlight on Southeast Radio. Feel good.

The irony is, I always do hate stopping that song. That's Queen, Don't Stop Me Now, on your Late Zone on Southeast Radio. Amy Winehouse with Rehab, Kingfisher, Diamonds and Roses, and Razor Light, America. It's not the end of your long Monday night just yet. And we got names like Mumford & Sons, Hozier, and Dario G to make sure you stay enjoying it right here on Southeast Radio.

recently discovered more of level 42, and this was another lesson for me. It's a lesson in love on Southeast Radio. Daria G, Sunchi Me, and Mumford and Sons with Hosier and Rubber Band Man. This is My Lot. I'll chat to you tomorrow again from 9 on Southeast Radio for your Tuesday night edition of The Late Zone. It's not going to be a holiday tomorrow for most of us, but for those who are still enjoying it, you can stay up nice and late until midnight, or I could just be keeping you company until bed tomorrow. Either way, we got the script playing for you right now. Here's the man who can't be moved, but I'm moving out of here. Chat you tomorrow from 9. Shanae, Sláinte.

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2: At midnight, good morning, I'm Ruth O'Connell. Thousands of people have paid their respects to Glenn Hansard at his public wake in Dublin. The Oscar-winning singer-songwriter, who died in a road crash on Wednesday, lay in repose in the Baroque Chapel at the Irish Museum of Modern Art in the Royal Hospital Kilmainham, ahead of his funeral in St Patrick's Cathedral later today. Friends of the 56-year-old brought instruments with them and played music in the courtyard. These people say Glenn was a generous man.
3: He was a really influential mentor for me as a young musician. He gave me support slots and dared me into songwriting. And I guess what I learned from him was to honour the creative urge.
4: Totally loving and charming, and he gave everything to everybody.
5: He's really been the soundtrack of my life, as he has been for many generations since the 90s. And I just felt I wanted to be here and remember this day and remember him.
2: Donald Trump says talks are taking place with Iran about fully reopening the Strait of Hormuz by tomorrow. That's despite earlier denials of discussions from Tehran. The American president says the US had been planning an attack harder than any since World War II before calling it off at the request of Middle East allies. He's warned Iran it's their last chance to sign a good deal.
6: I want to give them every last chance before decapitation. Very tough to do what we have planned, still planned. We'll see what happens.
2: The government should use the EU presidency as an opportunity to stand up to Donald Trump. That's according to Labour MEP Éan O'Riordan ahead of the US president's possible visit to Dublin. Mr Trump is due to attend the Irish Open at his Doonbeg golf resort in Clare next month, with a trip to the capital also on the cards. It's not yet known if he will meet his Irish counterpart, Catherine Connolly. However, reports say he may meet with Taoiseach Micheál Martin and turn the sod on the new US embassy in Ballsbridge. Éan O'Riordan expects the government to roll out the red carpet if the US president does come to Dublin.
7: This is a time for the Irish government, in their position as presidents of the European Council, to stand up for international law, to stand up for the European Union, to stand up for what is right. But we just know the type of fawning that takes place when government ministers and the Taoiseach and the Tánaiste are around people such as Donald Trump.
2: Russian officials say 7 people, including 3 children, were killed and 40 others injured in what it said was a Ukrainian drone attack in Arkhipo Ozipovka near the resort town of Galenchik. Kyiv has not commented yet on the strike, but like Russia, it says it does not deliberately target civilians. Russia's health ministry said 21 people, including 3 children, have been taken to hospital. A bike shed costing more than €85,000 being called difficult to justify by the chair of the Public Accounts Committee. Records obtained by the Irish Independent found the project cost more than double its quoted price. The bike shed at the National Maternity Hospital in Dublin had an expected figure of €32,000. However, the total cost ended up being €85,900. Sinn Féin TD for Wicklow John Brady believes it was far too expensive.
8: Certainly nobody's questioning the need for a bike shed. It's the level of expenditure and the level of expenditure that we're seeing here at a hospital that over the next number of years will be coming to its end of its life. So, you know, it does call into question, you know, who thought this plan out, why the public were misled and misinformed in terms of the cost.
2: And that's your news update, approaching 4 minutes past the hour.
9: And in sport, Celtic have made a winning start to their Scottish Premiership title defence, beating Dundee 1-0. Benjamin Negrun got the winner for the home side at Parkhead. St Mirren sit top of the table after the first round of fixtures. Cork City have taken another big step towards promotion back to the Premier Division of the SSC or Tristy League. Rory Keating scored twice as the runaway First Division leaders won 3-2 against Athlone Town this evening. City are now 20 points clear at the summit of the table with 10 games left to play. The chasing pack lost ground, with Bray losing 2-1 at Wexford. Wexford, and UCD suffering a defeat by the same scoreline to Tredegar United. Kerry moved into the playoff places with a 3-0 win over Cove Ramblers, and Longford Town hammered Finn Harps 5-0. The Football Association of Serbia has become the latest to withdraw its support for the FIFA president Gianni Infantino. They previously backed him for another term in the role, but say Infantino's failed plan to sell off stakes in the World Cup has seriously damaged the credibility of the governing body. Wales and Sweden have also said they no longer back the FIFA boss. Jordan Henderson says joining Chelsea was an opportunity he couldn't turn down. The veteran England midfielder has signed a 2-year contract at Stamford Bridge following his departure from Brentford. Bohemians have signed former Scotland under 21 midfielder Josh Adam until the end of the season, and Ireland's Aveen Clancy has moved to WSL 2 side Watford from Shelburne. Ireland's Leona Maguire has been picked on the European team for golf's Solheim Cup. She's one of Anna Norquist's captain's picks for the match play competition, which will take place next month. Maguire says she can't wait to try and help Europe win back the trophy.
10: I think this will be a great team. I think there's a really nice dynamic amongst the team, and it's nice to be on a winning Solheim Cup team. Losing isn't as fun, so I think there's definitely a little bit of extra motivation there to try and be on the right side of it again this year.
9: Galway supporters have welcomed home the Brendan Martin Cup tonight. Thousands of fans were at Tuam Stadium to see the new All-Ireland Ladies Football Champions celebrate their first title in 22 years. Leanne Cohen scored 2 goals as Galway edged out Kerry by a point at Croke Park on Sunday afternoon. And Galway Camogie boss Cathal Murray says it's frustrating to be without Sabina Rabbitt for this weekend's All-Ireland final showdown with Cork. The forward has been ruled out entirely after undergoing surgery on a hand injury after their semi-final win against Kilkenny. And that's your news and sport. I'm Will O'Callaghan. It's now 6 minutes past the hour.

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